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0: 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Morning's here. 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

Good morning, everybody. It is 5:44 on your Wednesday morning, halfway through the work week. Thank you for having us on this morning. It's the Q92 Morning Show. I am Christian Bigglesworth. Hope you had a good Tuesday and welcoming you, like I said, to your Wednesday. Waking you up one more time, June 3rd, 2026. What do we got for you here today in the 6 o'clock hour, giving away a four-pack of tickets to Sluggers and Putters this summer? In Canal Fulton, that's right, mini golf, outdoor, laser tag, go-karts, bumper boats, rides, and more. We have that for you. 8 o'clock hour, getting a finalist for Post Malone and Jelly Roll in Cleveland with an overnight hotel stay and gas. We give that away tomorrow. This is your last day to become a finalist. We have that for you and another finalist for that on the stream. 8 o'clock hour, your call Wednesday, 8:30. Rich DeRozier from the Pro Football Hall of Fame. And then, of course, on 9:15 today, Georgia Paxo is going to be here in studio. We're talking Canton Greek Fest. Yes, it is that time of year. Now you know summer's here. Georgia making the rounds this week, talking to everybody, and she'll be in with us this morning to talk all about the Greek Fest, what you can expect, what's new this year. It's going to be a good time. Always looking forward to talking with her. So we have all that for you. Again, our phone number is 330-450-9292, and our text line is 330-269-9292. Speaking of text, why don't we open the text line and see who's out there saying hello this early in the morning at 5:45. Now, good morning, Christian. Mr. Kim Bolton's checking in. Mr. Kim Bolton, first one in the door. Good morning, Bobby the Kimball Trash Man's checking in. Bobby, good morning, my friend. Good morning, Christian, all the early risers. Tim, the trash man's checking in. Good morning, Tim. Good to hear from you. Good morning, Christian, all the early risers. Nurse from Denison's checking in. Have a great day, Nurse from Denison. Good morning to you. Check in like they did. Want to hear from everyone this morning. We're off and running on a Wednesday morning. It's Pitbull, Lil Jon. Damn, I love Miami on Q.

Ariana Grande, We Can't Be Friends, right here on today's Music Q92. Text message, good morning from Garage Door Hero and Kim. Good morning, guys. How are you? Glad you're checking on the text line. We have got news from Jordan Miller coming up next here to start the 6 o'clock hour right after Alex Warren and Joe Jonas and Burning It Down on Q92.

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2: Three people are in critical condition following a crash in Columbiana County early this morning. The Ohio State Highway Patrol says the crash happened around 1 a.m. at the intersection of State Route 45 and Tea Garden Road in Salem Township. Two victims were flown by helicopter to the hospital, while a third was transported by ambulance. The crash remains under investigation. A former Ohio MMA fighter is being credited with helping stop a mid-air emergency aboard a Frontier Airlines flight. Mansfield native Josh Longood restrained a passenger who allegedly assaulted a flight attendant and tried to open an emergency exit door. The plane made an emergency landing in Miami, and thankfully, no injuries were reported. The Tuscarawas River turned red in southern Maslin this week, but city officials say that there's no danger to the public. A food-grade, non-toxic red dye released into the wastewater system by a local business changed the river's color downstream. The Ohio EPA and local hazmat officials have reviewed the incident and say that the dye is not harmful to people, plants, or animals. With your latest Q92 news, I'm Jordan Miller.
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606 right here on Today's Hit Music. It's Q92. Good morning, everybody. How we doing out there? Christian Bigglesworth here with you, waking you up here in the 6 o'clock hour now. Hopefully you guys are having a great, wonderful start to your day. 330-450-9292 is a phone number. 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Good all summer long, where you can go to Canal Fulton. Mini golf, outdoor laser tag, go-karts, bumper boats, rides, and more. When you hear the cue to call, be caller number 10. Going to hook you up with that. We have two more chances to make someone a finalist for the tickets to see Post Malone and Jelly Roll in Cleveland with a hotel stay and gas taken care of. We're going to do one in the 8 o'clock hour with the cue to call and one on the live stream as well. 8 o'clock hour, your call Wednesday. Rich DeRozier from the Pro Football Hall of Fame at 8:30. And Georgia Paxos joins the show to talk Greek Fest. It's here. It's coming up around 9:15. Lauren gets here at 7. Show goes live on Facebook, YouTube, and X then as well. Text message, good morning, Christian, and all the fellow early morning risers. When you fall down, you get back up and adopt a breeder dog. Today's the day. Fire putter outer chick checking in. Good to hear from you. Want to hear from all the early risers. Who's out there? Who's got us on this morning? Let us know. Right now, it's Noah Kahn, The Great Divide on Q92.

0: Fallout Boy, Hold Me Like a Grudge, right here on Today's In Music. It is Q92. Text messages. Good morning, my fellow early risers. Social worker girls checking in. Have a wonderful, wacky Wednesday and the day you deserve. Stay positive and always smile. Good morning, Christian, all early risers. Highway guys checking in. It's hump day and we're halfway there. Have a great day, risers. You too, highway guy, and be safe out there. Forecast coming up from Mark Johnson on Q.
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14: Q92. All right, keeping that dry weather pattern going for another day or so. Sunny skies for your Wednesday. A high today near 80 degrees. Light winds out of the northwest. Tonight, clear and starry, not quite as chilly. Our low 54. From the 3 News Weather Center, I'm Mark Johnson.
0: Thank you, Mark Johnson. Currently sunshine, 46 degrees in Canton at Siena Spiro and Die on This Hill on Q.

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1: Everyone in the sports world still reacting to the trade yesterday between the Cleveland Browns and the Rams. Myles Garrett going to Los Angeles in exchange for pass rusher Jared Verse. The Rams' first round pick in 2027, second round pick in 2028, and third round pick in 2029. Garrett posted a lengthy message to Browns fans yesterday on his social media saying, "Loving you is easy, Browns fans. Leaving you is the hard part. The best days for this franchise are ahead."
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2: The Cleveland Guardians beat the New York Yankees last night by a score of 9-4. The Guardians are now 35-27 on the season. 2.5 games up on the White Sox in the AL Central. The Yankees and Guardians will go at it again tonight, 7:05 p.m. Gavin Williams will be on the mound for the Guardians. The Akron Rubber Ducks lost to Chesapeake last night by a score of 15-12. The Guardians fall to 28-24 on the season. They'll play Chesapeake again tonight. 6:35 p.m. is first pitch. Stanley Cup Finals last night. Las Vegas beat the Hurricanes by a score of 5-4. Vegas is up 1-0 in the Stanley Cup Finals. Game 2 is tomorrow night at 8 o'clock on ABC. Tonight, the NBA Finals get underway. 8:30 is tip-off. Game 1 between the Knicks and the Spurs. You can watch that game at 8:30 on ABC. That's a quick look at sports right here on today's Hit Music, Q92.
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2: 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It is Q92. Christian here with you, and coming up, we have got a 4-pack of tickets to give away to Sluggers and Putters in Canal Fulton. Again, you guys can do some mini golf, outdoor laser tag, go-karts, bumper boats, rides, and more. 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We're going to hook you up with that 8 o'clock hour, getting a finalist for Post Malone and Jelly Roll in Cleveland with a hotel with gas. We got two finalists to get this morning with the morning show. This is the last day to become a finalist. We call the winner tomorrow morning. So we have that for you. Again, like I said, 8 o'clock hour, your call Wednesday, 8:30, Rich DeRozier from the Pro Football Hall of Fame. And then 9:15, we're talking Greek Fest. It's that time of year. Oh, cannot wait to talk about the Greek Fest. Georgia Paxos is going to be here in studio to talk about it. It's a yearly tradition here. Can't wait to have her back in studio. Can't wait to tell you about everything the Greek Fest has for you this year. So looking forward to all that. Our phone number is 330-450-9292, and our text line is 330-269-9292. It's Justin Bieber and Daisy's on Q.

0: Charlie XCX party for you right here on today's Hit Music Q92. 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
8: Q92. Sunny and warm for you Wednesday. A lot of blue skies. And again, for like the eighth day in a row, no rain in the forecast. A high near 80 degrees. Overnight, clear and starry with a low in the middle 50s. From the 3 News Weather Center, I'm Mark Johnson.
0: Thank you, Mark. It is 6:50. It's currently 47 degrees in Canton. Congratulations, Diana from New Philly. She was caller number 10. She won the 4-pack of tickets. The Sluggers and Putters. Right now, it's Benson Boone and Beautiful Things on Q.
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2: Former Yerkesville Mayor Mark Haney has been sentenced to 10 days in jail, 60 days of house arrest, and ordered to pay $16,000 in restitution after pleading guilty to felony theft and soliciting improper compensation. A Tuscarawas County judge handed down the sentence Tuesday. Haney will also be barred from holding public office for 7 years. Three people are in critical condition following a crash in Columbiana County early this morning. The Ohio State Highway Patrol says the crash happened around 1 a.m. at the intersection of State Route 45 and Tea Garden Road in Salem Township. Two victims were flown by helicopter to the hospital, while a third was transported by ambulance. The crash remains under investigation. Ohio is set to invest nearly $5.5 million in Stark County projects through the state capital budget. The largest local allocation, $1.75 million, will help fund renovations and an expansion at the Canton Palace Theater as it approaches its 100th anniversary. The budget also includes funding for upgrades at the McKinley Presidential Library and Museum. With your latest Q92 News, I'm Jordan Miller. 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

0: 7:05 right here on today's Hit Music. It is Q92. Good morning, everybody. Christian here with you. Lauren here with you. We are now in the 7 o'clock hour of the Q92 Morning Show. Glad to be with you. Thank you for having us on. 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Thank you. Any way you were checking us out, we appreciate it. Our phone number is 330-450-9292, and our text line is 330-269-9292. What do we got for you here today? Coming up now in the 8 o'clock hour, getting a finalist for Post Malone and Jelly Roll in Cleveland with the overnight hotel stay and gas. We give this away tomorrow morning in the 8 o'clock hour. So this is your last day to become a finalist with us, with Nicolina and with J-Dub. We're going to hit that cue to call in the 8 o'clock hour. We're also going to get a finalist on the live video stream. All you're going to want to do is head over there, click the like button in the comment section. What are we doing today, Lauren?
1: Music notes.
0: Music notes. The like and music notes. If you want to be a Post Malone Jelly Roll finalist, we're going to pick someone randomly that does that in the at the end of the 9 o'clock hour, make you a finalist. So we have that for you. 8:30, Rich DeRozier from the Pro Football Hall of Fame at 8 o'clock. Also, your call Wednesday. And around 9:15, Georgia Paxos from the Canton Greek Fest going to be here in studio. It is that time of year, folks. The Greek Fest is here. It is a Canton tradition like no other. It is an amazing event every year. We're going to tell you all about it around 9:15 this morning. So, looking forward to that. Hopefully you guys are still enjoying this amazing weather we've been having. Last few nights, man, I've just been sitting on the deck with my family, just chilling.
1: There's nothing wrong with that.
0: Just to be outside.
1: Yeah, we went, we actually got in a quick 9 holes of golf yesterday.
0: Did you?
1: Yeah.
0: Where'd you play?
1: This par 3 course in Suffield.
0: Suffield?
1: Yeah.
0: Don't know where that is.
1: It's on the way to Kent.
0: Towards Kent. Good old Suffield, Ohio. They have a high school? Is there a Suffield High School?
1: I believe there is.
0: Suffield. I don't know what their mascot would be. Is there even a high school?
1: I'm looking.
0: Good question.
1: Yeah, it's Field. It's Field Local
0: School. Oh, Field. Oh, there you go. The Field Falcons.
1: Mm-hmm.
0: Familiar with the Field Falcons. I don't know why I didn't realize you guys were Suffield. I thought it was Field, Ohio. Huh. Didn't know it was a Suff. So well done.
1: No, it's
0: there.
1: Like Mogador-ish area.
0: Oh,
1: too.
0: I love me some Mogador.
1: Yeah.
0: Love me some Mogador. Random fact guy is here today with our random fact of the day. Diesel fuel was named after Rudolf Diesel, a German mechanical engineer who first invented the comprehension ignition engine in the 1890s. The engine required a specific type of distillate fuel to run. It was initially designed to be highly efficient and capable of running on various combustible liquids, including vegetable oil. I've heard that you can use vegetable oil to...
1: In your car?
0: Fuel a car. I don't think it's recommended.
1: No, probably not. I can't imagine.
0: I remember seeing a conspiracy theory once where some guy invented how you could do it with water, and then he died.
1: How?
0: Seriously. I forget how. Weird car wreck or something.
1: What do you think it was, like an executive?
0: Well, that's what they were hinting at. Like that someone was like, no. This will destroy the oil industry.
1: Why would the car guys care about the oil industry?
0: I don't know. I didn't really go that down deep in it. I just came across and I was like, oh, okay, another one.
1: Or maybe it wasn't a car guy and it was just someone from the oil industry that...
0: Yeah, was like, no.
1: Whacked him.
0: Yeah. Olin Oil was like, nope. Nope.
1: Why is his name Olin Oil?
0: It went together. Oh, oil. Okay. I was like, okay.
1: Gary
0: Gass.
1: It's been
0: a long time. Yeah, Gary Gass was pissed. Peter Petrel. He was, oh, man. Fred Fuel. I can go all day.
1: Yeah, I see.
0: Yeah, I went down that rabbit hole once. There's a TikTok channel of a guy who makes steel with plastic and waste and made his whole processing plant and uses solar panels to power everything. How does he make steel with plastic?
1: I don't know.
0: Plastic is plastic.
1: You are asking the wrong person.
0: Made my brain melt there for a second. Made steel with plastic.
1: You know, these people that live in our neighborhood, they have an in-ground pool, and they have several kids coming and going, like high schoolers, college-age kids, whatever.
0: Mm-hmm, mm-hmm.
1: They put solar panels on the roof of their house. I want to ask her so bad and be like, so did that really help?
0: I don't know.
1: I'm very curious to see like how much it actually has saved them on, especially with running like a pool heater. You see what I'm saying? And all those kids in the house.
0: It might be awesome. I don't know.
1: Does anybody listening have solar panels?
0: Don't they still give you like some kind of tax break or something if you put up solar? Wasn't there like a something where you got something?
1: Yeah.
0: Or a pack of Uno cards or you got something.
1: That's the guy that came to our house, remember? That
0: I remember that. I remember that. And you and your husband had to deal with it.
1: My husband was not happy that I...
0: Oh, no.
1: Like, come back. And then he stalked him for like 3 days.
0: Yeah, that's...
1: He's like, I feel like I can't even go outside.
0: Like, why would you put me in this situation?
1: Yeah.
0: Why would you do that? I had to tell the wife that a couple weeks ago. She was trying to volunteer me to do things with neighbors by myself. And I wrote back and I replied. I go, no, thank you. Please don't ever put me in that position, ever. And she laughed. She's like, you really are. I was like, no. I was like, that's not me. It'll never be me. And please don't volunteer me for things without talking to me first.
1: We don't think you'll ever change.
0: Especially things that you know me as a person won't want to do. She was laughing at me yesterday. She was like, oh, I saw you talk. Because I was outside with Jim.
1: Yeah.
0: She's like, oh, talking to the neighbors again. She's like, I know how much you love that. I'm like, I guess I don't not like talking to anyone. I just don't want to.
1: I guess.
0: You know what I mean?
1: No, because I chit-chat with my neighbors.
0: Someone understands me. I had a perfect experience with my neighbor, Rocco, 2 days ago. He was out working on a boat.
1: Let's go, Rocco.
0: Was out with my kid.
1: Yeah.
0: Taking him. He wanted to ride his little bike, his little balance bike. Out there. Looked over. He looked at me and he waved. He goes, hey, Rocco, how you doing? He goes, hey, Christian, how you doing? I go, I'm doing good. How about you? He said, I'm doing good. And he went back to working on the boat and I went back to walking with my son.
1: Perfect.
0: Perfect. Chef's kiss.
1: Yeah, I agree with that.
0: I acknowledge you. I respect you. I'm glad you're having a good day.
1: Well, like...
0: Is that wrong? Is that wrong?
1: No, like our neighbors probably think we're weird because I don't talk to them every time they're out. I don't want them to get to the point where they come outside and they're like, oh my gosh. You know what I mean? Like,
0: right.
1: I want them to feel like they can come out, enjoy their yard and not have to, they don't owe me anything. Does that make sense?
0: Yeah, because if you're talking about things you think about with neighbors, I can go down this rabbit hole for a second, even though it's already 7:12. Because the neighbors we talk to the most, and they're great. And they have a kid that's Jimmy's age, and they're like best friends. Right? They play all the time. They always, if Jim sees them outside, he wants to go outside.
1: Yeah.
0: But sometimes I'm a little hesitant because I don't want, and they're always awesome, and they always want to, but I don't want them to feel that they can't just go outside with their kids.
1: And just be a family.
0: Without us all coming out.
1: Right.
0: You know what I mean?
1: Yes, I do.
0: Does that make any sense?
1: Yes, I do.
0: I want that to where our kids play together, and we talk, and we hang out, and we've brought lawn chairs over to their driveway.
1: Listen.
0: But I don't want them to feel like they can't go outside without us coming running over.
1: There was a kid in our neighborhood. This is when the kids were younger. If we even so much as stepped foot to where we were visibly outside of the home's interior, he was there.
0: Yeah.
1: There was actually two kids. The one kid would try and use snacks and drinks to entice my kids to come out of the house. Like, he'd come down and he'd have like this bag full of like juice boxes and snacks, and he'll be like, hey, you guys want to come out and play? I brought some snacks. We're like,
0: we're like, kind of do now.
1: They'd close the door and the kids would be like, oh, he's bringing snacks, but I still don't want to go out play.
0: Yeah.
1: Like, they were probably like, I don't know, third and fifth grade when this was going on. And then the other kid wouldn't leave us alone. Like, I'd be like, it's time for us to eat dinner. And he'd be like, okay, I'll sit here. I'm like, but you're not going to. You're going to go home. We're going to eat dinner. We're going to eat outside. It's nice out, you know, blah, blah, blah.
0: Yeah.
1: He would sit on the property line and pretend like he had a sniper rifle. Yeah.
0: Seems a bit,
1: He was really into, like, war stuff. Do you see what I'm saying?
0: I get it.
1: Yes, essentially he was assassinating us.
0: Okay.
1: While we were
0: I feel like that's concerning. He's already practicing. Knows what to do. Knows what window's which.
1: No.
0: You think he's fine?
1: He was like pretending like that we were at war and that we were the, because you'd be like, you could hear him over there, like you talking into his jacket and stuff, and he'd be like, they're on the move. Like, it was so annoying. It was funny and cute the first couple times.
0: Now I wonder.
1: And then it was like, where are your parents?
0: Yeah. Yeah. It's a neighbor, and our neighbors are great. I have one, a neighbor, older lady. Kathy? She, hope so. She always brings, she'll bring a sucker out to Jimmy.
1: Oh,
0: Jimmy's
1: nice.
0: Outside. Oh, they're great neighbors. I'm just, sometimes I want to just go outside of my house and just be.
1: Yeah.
0: If that makes any sense. And maybe that makes me an a-hole.
1: No, I don't think so.
0: You know what I mean? I just want to be with my son. I just want to walk with my son, talk to my son.
1: Well, yeah, sometimes you just want to spend time with your family. You don't
0: the same thing with my neighbors. I don't want them to feel like they can't come out as a family and just play as a family without the Bigglesworth just coming out. Hey! You know what I mean?
1: Mm-hmm.
0: I don't know. You know what? Let's take a break. It's 7:15. We still have a song to play. It's Pink Pantherist and Zara Larsson. It's Statesides Q92.

0: Pink Panthers and Zara Larsson stateside right here on Today's Hit Music. It is Q92. We got a forecast. It's coming up from Mark Johnson. And don't forget, 8 o'clock hour is your first opportunity of the day to become a finalist for Post Malone and Jelly Roll in Cleveland. Prize we give away tomorrow morning here on Q92.
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11: weather. We're going to warm you up today. We should get you close to 80 degrees, a degree or two either side of that. Bright sun and blue skies all day long. It's going to be a dry overnight as well with clear and starry skies. Calm winds, our low about 54. From the 3 News Weather Center, I'm Mark Johnson.
13: 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Another gorgeous day ahead. It is 51 and sunny in Canton.
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2: 7:25 right here on today's Hit Music, Q92. Good morning, everybody. Text message, we're talking about the solar panel. Someone said they give you a tax break if you hook into the power and the power and power the grid and your house.
3: Oh.
2: That's when you get the tax break, someone said.
3: Mm-hmm.
2: All right. Our neighbors don't do anything. We see each other, don't say anything. We just keep on walking, LOL.
3: There's this guy that's lived across the street from us for 20 years. I mean, we'll be in this house 20 years this year. So pretty much the whole time we've been there, he's been there as well. Never talked to him. Actually, that's not true. Tony helped him one day. They got stuck in their driveway. And then I think he said thank you, but that was it.
2: There you go. And that's okay. I just don't want to talk to anybody.
3: Our next door neighbor we know really well. He'll just pop over. Like, we were setting up a tent for a party and just came around the corner of the house. He's like, howdy, neighbor. Hey. He never stays long, though.
2: There you are.
3: It's like a 30-second, like, how are things? Good. That's how are perfect. The kids? Good. And then perfect. He leaves.
2: Now, I'd be great with that.
3: Yeah.
2: Pop on over, then, like.
3: He used to be more fun, though. He used to, like, care. Like, if we were doing Rock Band or something, he'd jump in and play with, like, if we were doing it outside in the garage or something. Like, he would hop in. But now he's a little older.
2: Just hop into your Rock Band as a family?
3: Yeah.
2: Kind of. I don't know if I'd like that.
3: I mean, we just.
2: Hand over the drums. No. You're not playing.
3: Give me a guitar.
2: Yeah, I won't. We just got solar panels last year, and our bill was $5 last month. Tax credit expired last year.
3: Nice.
2: Wait a minute. Your bill was $5? Solar's that.
3: How much was the upfront investment, though? Like, that's
2: what. Yeah, I'm what does it cost to go solar?
3: And no, I do not want the salesman to come back to my house.
2: I do. I want them all to go to her house.
3: That was like almost grounds for divorce. It was so bad.
2: You threw him to the wolves. You're like, you deal with this.
3: Well, and then he got mad at my husband when my husband was like, yeah, we're not really interested. Remember that? I even took a picture of him. So I was like,
2: yeah, because you, well, you made it sound like you were.
3: I said, if something happens, we end up attacked or dead or something. There's a picture of him on my phone. Have the police start there.
2: Yeah, you threw Tony the wolves. You're like, I'm not dealing with this. You deal with this. And I made it sound like we were interested.
3: Well, he always says the outside stuff's his domain. So I was,
2: but you made it sound
3: tossing
2: like
3: it his direction.
2: You guys were interested.
3: I was a little interested. He's like, you were interested. I was not. Like, I was curious, maybe is a better.
2: Well.
3: Yeah.
2: I don't know what all goes into going solar. I don't know what the costs are to put it up on your house and all that. I have no idea, but I don't. People that have done it, I don't think that I haven't heard a lot of people that have done it be like, well, that was a terrible decision. We had them taken off. Screw that.
3: Well, I think probably somebody has had a bad experience. I mean, it depends on who installs your panels, how good they are at charging. Like, you know what I mean? And I guess it depends, too, on the season, right? So, like, if we have a lot of rain, like we started the season with, you're not getting as much from them.
2: Yeah, I'm not going to pretend I even know how solar works.
3: Well, don't you have anything that charges in the sun at home? Like a little like light or a globe? Or
2: probably.
3: Okay.
2: You have solar-powered lights that come on at night. How the hell does that work? Where'd the sun go?
3: No, the sun charges it all day long so it can go all evening when the sun is not there.
2: But how does it know to go on?
3: It has like a dusk to dawn. Like it'll when it gets dark enough, it just come on.
2: That's just weird. That's inside it?
3: Yeah.
2: Even if it's not plugged in?
3: Yeah.
2: Find that weird.
3: It's got power from the sun. Does it need plugged in?
2: I still don't get it. I mean, I get it, but it's one of those things I get, but I don't get. I've talked about that before in the show. There's things in life you get, but you don't get.
3: Yeah.
2: I get it, but I don't get it.
3: Right.
2: Like, oh, the sun charges. But what's it charge? What's it charging? So it charges this light, and this light just knows it's dark out. I'm going to turn on now.
3: Yep.
2: I have all my energy from the sun. What tells it it's dark?
3: The little sensor, as it gets darker, you've never put your hand over a solar charge thing and like all of a sudden it comes on in the middle of daylight?
2: Never.
3: Because you're blocking?
2: No.
3: Oh, okay.
2: No. I don't have a ton of solar things in my life, I don't think.
3: I don't think you do, probably.
2: We have solar lights on the outside or on the deck and on the steps going into my house.
3: You just think they're magic?
2: I didn't know. I knew there were solar. I just go, okay, that's solar.
3: Are you sure there's solar?
2: You know what I mean? I guess they don't come on till the night, and there's no switch, nothing. They're not plugged into a damn thing.
3: Okay, so they're not on time.
2: But every night and every morning when I leave for work, I see the lights on the stairs. I see the lights on the back deck. I'm not going to lie, when you told me that the solar charges it all day, that clicked for the first time in my brain because I never figured that out. However, I don't know. I still don't
3: get
2: how
3: it... Good on you for admitting it, though.
2: I said it's one of those things I get, but I don't get. There are things in life all of us get, but we don't get. We know it. You could say it. You go, yeah, it's this, it does
3: this. I'm trying to think of an example.
2: Like, but if I say, how does it do?
3: I agree with you. It's like pinpointing what that is in your own
2: yes.
3: life.
2: Yes. Text message. It's got a light sensor electric car has... And it turns on when the light's certain amount of...
3: Well, then follow up.
2: Oh, talk to Tex is screwing me today. I said your car has a light sensor that works the same way when it dims your lights on the inside or brightens them.
3: See?
2: That didn't help me. But thank you. Thank you.
3: This is all you need to know. For those solar things that have the little pad or whatever where they charge in the sun, mm-hmm. that little pad takes in all those UV rays, and there's a little battery in there that's like, ooh, yummy, yummy, yummy, yummy, and it eats all the sunshine rays, okay?
2: All right.
3: And then, think about it like a Care Bear. At night, when it gets dark, it exudes all this energy that it just ate up. You know, like how the Care Bear's bellies, when they would form together, they would be like, shh.
2: Yeah.
3: That's the light that comes out of it at night when... The little sensor inside goes, okay, everybody, it's time.
2: Charges all day, and then a sensor in it goes, it's dark out.
3: Yeah.
2: Turn on. All right. All right, I guess. Someone says, if you buy solar outright, then you reap all the benefits. There are assistance programs that help you buy them, but they reap the benefits of the power return. Several different ways to go about it. In the end, it's very hard for a return on investment. It usually takes about 15 years.
3: Okay. Like they start paying you for power you're producing for the grid. Yeah.
2: They're like, hey, here's some money. Here's 10 bucks. Thanks for the power. Because, I mean, if the electrical grid goes down, if you're solar, you're good.
3: Golden.
2: You know what I mean? So I get it.
3: In a storm, the power goes out. Anything like that.
2: 7:32. We've been late all morning. I guess that's going to continue.
3: Yeah.
2: But good talk on solar. It's Pink. Raise your glass. It's Q92.

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1: The Cleveland Guardians beat the New York Yankees last night by a score of 9-4. The Guardians are now 35-27 on the season. 2.5 games up on the White Sox in the AL Central. The Yankees and Guardians will go at it again tonight, 7:05 p.m. Gavin Williams will be on the mound for the Guardians. The Akron Rubber Ducks lost to Chesapeake last night by a score of 15-12. The Guardians fall to 28-24 on the season. They'll play Chesapeake again tonight. 6:35 p.m. is first pitch. Stanley Cup Finals last night. Las Vegas beat the Hurricanes by a score of 5-4. Vegas is up 1-0 in the Stanley Cup Finals. Game 2 is tomorrow night at 8 o'clock on ABC. Tonight, the NBA Finals get underway. 8:30 is tip-off. Game 1 between the Knicks and the Spurs. You can watch that game at 8:30 on ABC. That's a quick look at sports right here on today's Hit Music, Q92.
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0: 7:40 right here on Today's In Music. It is Q92. Christian and Lauren here with you, hanging out. Text, good morning, guys. Marsh checking in. Hope everyone has a great hump day. Marsh, good to hear from you as always, buddy. Hope you're having a good hump day, too. Going to be another absolutely gorgeous day. Hopefully you guys are going to get out and enjoy it. Don't forget next hour, big hour, your call Wednesday starting at 8. We're getting a finalist for Post Malone and Jelly Roll with the overnight hotel stay and gas. And we'll be joined by Rich DeRozier from the Pro Football Hall of Fame, getting closer to Hall of Fame week. We got a Hall of Famer in town this week for the residency program. And at 9:15, Georgia Paxos, our good friend, here to talk about the Canton Greek Fest. That's coming up as well. So all of that here for you. Glad you guys are with us. You know, I forgot to mention this. Saw a really cool thing on my back deck. Was it Monday night?
1: Yeah.
0: Went outside with my son. Now, we have the flight tracker app, and it tells us when C-130s from the airbase in Youngstown are going to fly over. And Jim loves to see him. So if I see him coming our way, we're very much in the flight path of the C-130s. So we go outside. We see if we can see him. I mean, he gets really excited when they fly over. We wave at him. You know, things like that. The kid loves planes. It's fantastic. I love it. We're not getting in one, but okay. So I hear an airplane. I hear, and I'm one of the, you know, just a, you know, propeller, the very generic, you know, the guy that has the airplane, not a jet, not a jetliner, just a, one of those. That's a good plane, by the way. Good plane impression. I go outside and we look and I hear, but I hear the engine's kind of, and I'm like, oh, like that's not the normal, just cruising. I go outside. This dude, I don't know where you were from, bro. I don't know if you were from the Youngstown airport. You took off from the Salem little airport. He was doing loop-de-loops. He was doing the twist around stall and then come fall back down and then fit. I was watching an air show for like, the guy was doing it for about 5 minutes before he finally flew off.
2: That's awesome.
0: He was doing loops. He was just pushing the engine. And like I said, he did the stall thing.
2: Do you have to tell the airport?
0: I thought about that. I'd be like, is that... You have to be like, hey, guys, just so you know,
2: I'm going to do some stunting.
0: And I'm like,
2: I'm not really going into a nosedive.
0: Do we have a local pilot that like does do air show or does competitions or something? And then he was practicing.
2: I know somebody that just got their pilot's license.
0: This guy was, I felt like I was watching an air show.
2: Yeah, no, I don't think I could do that.
0: I watched him do the straight up, like straight up. And then turn over and do spiral and then from. Then he just was doing like big circle, then he'd go and do the big loop and go upside down, and it was awesome to watch. I was like, oh my god, I was like, guys, this is like an air no one else was quite as excited as me, but I was really,
2: I see,
0: was like, Jamie, come look at this.
2: Oh, I did it last night. I was, it's like, everybody, warplane. We had one of those big huge, like, you know which ones I'm talking about, the ones they used to send in, like, I don't know, they've got that low rumble, that, you know what I'm talking about?
0: What is it? One more time.
2: That kind of sounded like a cat, because okay. I was starting to laugh.
0: Yeah.
2: But anyhow, you know what I'm talking about? They've got that low, like, grumble, rumble. That's how I describe it.
0: Okay.
2: And it was like, it had to have been an Army plane, because it was Army green, and it had, like, the circles and all that kind of, you know.
0: It was like World War II?
2: Oh, yeah. It was
0: a flying fortress?
2: I have no idea what it was. I was just like, look! I was getting cheesecake because it was Tony's birthday and we did cheesecake bar for him instead. We're a little caked out at our house. Anyhow, we were sitting outside with a fire in the fireplace and I was like, oh, it seemed like it was kind of late because the sun was starting to go down. So it was like, I don't know, probably around 8 o'clock at night. Like, it definitely wasn't dark out, but it was getting late. But yeah, that warplane flew over. I was like, is there an air show? So maybe with you seeing that.
0: That was
2: me
0: Monday.
2: But it's this week. Is there something going on this weekend that they're like, everybody's in town, like, practicing for?
0: Is there any type of air, Google AI, of course, air show going on this weekend in Northeast Ohio? Google AI says, no, there are no air shows taking place. Upcoming air shows, the Center Point, the Dayton Air Show, June 13th, Columbus. The Props and Pistons Festival at the Akron Fulton Airport is August 15th and 16th.
2: That would
0: do. And of course, the big old Cleveland one, Labor Day weekend. All right, so no. Wait a minute now. No, that's not till the end of the month. If you want an up-close look at historic aircraft, Flying Legends Victory Tour will be stopping at the Akron-Canton Airport June 23rd through the 28th. You can tour and book flights on rare WW2 aircrafts, including the B-17, the Flying Fortress,
2: that
0: and
2: I
0: the
2: bet.
0: B-25 Mitchell. That's that early I bet you to be that's in what town, it was. Though.
2: No, I mean, like, I think it's there all the time. They're just giving the rides. Like, you can do the ride. Do you see what I'm saying?
0: Do you want to ride an airplane that was
2: not
0: built in the
2: 40s? Not particularly. But there's something to be said. Things were built different back then.
0: Better.
2: People get on rides at fairs that are there for a week, and then they pack them all up in luggage.
0: Now, those I don't trust.
2: Right.
0: When you're the Ferris wheel.
2: I'd rather ride in a World War II plane than ride on one of those rides.
0: I agree. Oh, you put this up and take it down twice a week in different areas?
2: Right, cool.
0: I'm supposed to think that you screwed every screw tight every time? I mean, just being a human, you can...
2: Right.
0: It's not even that you're a bad... But you could just... We're all human. We all sometimes like, yeah, that's tight enough. Next thing you know, Susie's flying through the air.
2: Oh, dang, Susie.
0: Yeah, the teacup goes over and you go with it. God. I don't know, man. But yeah, kudos. If anyone knows or anyone else saw that, if you live in like the Austintown, Middle Ridge, Niles area, anyone else see that dude doing just stunts in his propeller plane on Monday? Because it was kind of fun to watch. I was glad I heard it and went outside because I was like, that engine doesn't sound the same.
2: Yeah, because you figure the local airport has them on radar.
0: Yeah, but like, I don't know if you have to tell them you're going to do stunts.
2: I mean, if you start going into a nosedive, aren't they going to wonder if there's a problem or if you're stunting?
0: No, you would call them. You'd be like, mayday, mayday, oh no.
2: What if you were unconscious and that's why you're in a nosedive?
0: Well, they'd figure it out. Like, oh, that makes sense.
2: Yeah, when emergency services get dispatched. What did
0: you say? Like, oh, okay, that makes sense. I called him. He didn't say nothing back. Yeah, it's like, okay. That clocks.
2: I can't do that. Like I said, we know somebody really well that just got their pilot's license. Actually, I think took their test earlier this week. Like, and I remember when he was telling me he was taking pilot lessons. I'm like, is your wife worried? Because I think I would be really worried. And I don't think she is. Not like I would be. And yeah. Kudos to her because I'm worried about everything.
0: You do.
2: Yeah.
0: You do. I really do.
2: I mean, could you imagine? What if Jamie was like, I want to be a pilot, and she just kept going up by herself? Like, wouldn't you worry every time?
0: To be honest, that would not shock me if she said that to me.
2: I know, and that's why I said Jamie, yeah. Not you.
0: Yeah. She would skydive. She would do that.
2: Tell her we'll go watch her skydive.
0: There's things she wants to do just to do, say she did them.
2: Okay.
0: Like, she wants a bucket motorcycle list. License. She doesn't want to buy a motorcycle. But she wants to have it know that she can drive a motorcycle.
2: My sister has one. My sister has a license, you know, but she doesn't have a motorcycle.
0: Yeah.
2: Yeah. She kind of did the same thing. I think that's what Jake was doing, too, when he became a certified pest removal person, he had a motorcycle license. Like, he was just going for as many certifications as he could.
0: At one point, he was.
2: Yeah.
0: At one point, he absolutely was. At 7:48, it's Somber Homewrecker on Q.

0: 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It's 7:51. Got a forecast from Mark Johnson. It's coming up next.
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10: All right, keeping that dry weather pattern going for another day or so. Sunny skies for your Wednesday. A high today near 80 degrees. Light winds out of the northwest. Tonight, system, here for you.
11: Q92.
10: All right, keeping that dry weather pattern going for another day or so. Sunny skies for your Wednesday. A high today near 80 degrees. Light winds out of the northwest. Tonight, clear and starry, not quite as chilly. Our low 54. From the 3 News Weather Center,

Matrix and Golden right here on Today's Music. It is Q92. Coming up on the 8 o'clock hour, your call Wednesday, 90s early 2K requests. What would you like to hear? Call us up, text us, let us know. Also, getting a finalist for Post Malone and Jelly Roll in Cleveland with an overnight hotel stay and gas. Last day, become a finalist. The cue to call gets hit next hour. And at 8:30, Rich DeRozier from the Pro Football Hall of Fame at Sabrina Carpenter and House Tour on Q.

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2: Three people are in critical condition following a crash in Columbiana County early this morning. The Ohio State Highway Patrol says the crash happened around 1 a.m. at the intersection of State Route 45 and Tea Garden Road in Salem Township. Two victims were flown by helicopter to the hospital, while a third was transported by ambulance. The crash remains under investigation. A former Ohio MMA fighter is being credited with helping stop a mid-air emergency aboard a Frontier Airlines flight. Mansfield native Joss Longood restrained a passenger who allegedly assaulted a flight attendant and tried to open an emergency exit door. The plane made an emergency landing in Miami, and thankfully, no injuries were reported. The Tuscarawas River turned red in southern Maslin this week, but city officials say that there's no danger to the public. A food-grade, non-toxic red dye released into the wastewater system by a local business changed the river's color downstream. The Ohio EPA and local hazmat officials have reviewed the incident and say that the dye is not harmful to people, plants, or animals. With your latest Q92 news, I'm Jordan Miller. 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

0: 804 right here on today's Hit Music. It is Q92. Good morning, everybody. How we doing out there? Christian and Lauren here with you on a Wednesday morning. Hopefully you guys are having a great start to your day. 330-450-9292 is a phone number. The text line, 330-269-9292. Busy hour here. We're hitting the queue to call for Post Malone and Jelly Roll coming up June 25th in Cleveland with the overnight hotel stay and gas. We give that away tomorrow, by the way. So if you're a finalist listening right now, be ready to go, because this time tomorrow we're calling one of you and making your day and giving you a really cool prize and a great experience up in Cleveland. So we have that for you. Also coming up, Rich DeRozier from the Pro Football Hall of Fame. We have that one for you. And your call Wednesday about to kick off right now. Looking through the text line to see what we got out there. So we're playing your requests from the 90s, early 2K, whatever it is you want to hear. You text in or call in, and we will try to get it on for you. Someone wants to throw it back to some R&B slow jams. Little SWV. I used to know what that stood for. Something women. I'll Google AI. That stands for something. What did SWV stand for?
1: Oh, Sisters with Voices.
0: Sisters with Voices. If that don't make a lot of sense.
1: Yeah.
0: Sure there is. You go. They were formed in 1988 in New York City. They started out as a gospel group before they turned over to R&B.
1: Get out of town.
0: No, I cannot. How about that? Went with the Lord.
1: Yeah.
0: And they just said, you know, we're going to transition out of that.
1: Can I tell you a little secret?
0: About Sisters with Voices?
1: No, about gospel churches.
0: Oh.
1: I kind of want to go to one.
0: You can go to one.
1: I think that they have so much fun praising the Lord. I'm serious. The Lord.
0: No, they're much more fun about it.
1: Yes, that's what I'm saying. Like, don't you wonder why all of us, like, Methodists fall asleep in church? I mean, we need a little, like, clapping and dancing. Yeah,
0: they do, too, sometimes.
1: I love it.
0: Yeah. With the
1: Like, their worship looks so much fun.
0: It does. Well, you see some of those Christian churches. You see the guys catching the Holy Spirit, running laps around the church. You see that?
1: I mean, I don't need to go there.
0: Who was the priest that was slapping people with his jacket and giving him the Holy Spirit? He would take off his white
1: talking about Ernest Angley?
0: I don't know. He would take off his white jacket. No, he had white hair. This guy had white. He would slap you with his jacket and you'd get the Holy Spirit and you'd pass out. It's fantastic television.
1: What?
0: Yes. Fantastic television. I can't remember. I don't know the guy's name. But I would always see this clip. He has a white suit on. He takes off his jacket and he starts swinging it around and slapping people with it. And they catch the Holy Spirit. I see guys talking in tongues running around. See all kinds of stuff.
1: Oh, Benny Hinn.
0: Is that who it was?
1: Mm-hmm.
0: Do you see the clip?
1: During his miracle crusades, he became known for his signature gesture where he waved and then struck his suit jacket toward congregants. In his teaching, this act described as the way to transfer a spiritual anointing from his body straight from the heavens through him as a
0: conduit?
1: Vessel.
0: Oh, he was a vessel. Yeah. That's better than a conduit.
1: Which would often result in participants falling backward, a phenomenon known as, in some charismatic traditions, as being slain in the spirit.
0: Telling you. See, there you go. That's fun. You ever get slapped with a suit jacket?
1: I have never been slain in the spirit, I don't think.
0: Found the Lord that way?
1: Mm-mm.
0: It's possible.
1: I mean, I grew up, church was, my great-grandfather was a pastor, preacher.
0: Really?
1: Yes.
0: Okay.
1: I was the granddaughter of a preacher man.
0: Yeah, I'm sure you were. Well, back to SWV,
1: Sisters with Voices.
0: We're going to kick it off from the text line. Someone wants to hear Weak. Here it is at 8:09 on your Wednesday morning on Q92. Let's slow jam it up.

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9: Sunny and warm for you Wednesday. A lot of blue skies. And again, for like the 8th day in a row, no rain in the forecast. A high near 80 degrees. Overnight, clear and starry with a low in the middle 50s. From the 3 News Weather Center, I'm Mark Johnson.
10: Thank you, Mark Johnson. It is 8:17 on your Wednesday morning. It is gorgeous. It is sunny. It is 56 in Canton.
1: Your call Wednesday text message. Good morning from Kesha King. You won't play Carly Rae Jepsen. You just won't. Oh, won't I? We'll see.
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never did before. Going for the dream that I have in store in my mind. But I know that I'm making it. I gotta get mine and nobody's taking it away. No, cause hammer don't play that. You try to get mine, boy, you better step back, freeze. 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I hustle for my muscle and you look weak, son. Yeah, I'm going for all that I can get. Kicking it at the top because I'm too legit to quit saying.

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2: 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You can hear him say SWV.
3: Huh. No kidding.
2: Pharrell's a hell of a producer. 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Obviously, a great, great collaboration partner with Justin Timberlake for many years. 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He is phenomenal. Love me some Pharrell. Good job so far on a Your Call Wednesday. Carly Rae Jepsen, SWV, and MC Hammer. Not bad.
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2: Here we go. 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It is Post Malone and Blake Shelton. 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
1: The Cleveland Guardians beat the New York Yankees last night by a score of 9-4. The Guardians are now 35-27 on the season. 2.5 games up on the White Sox in the AL Central. The Yankees and Guardians will go at it again tonight, 7:05 p.m. Gavin Williams will be on the mound for the Guardians. The Akron Rubber Ducks lost to Chesapeake last night by a score of 15-12. The Guardians fall to 28-24 on the season. They'll play Chesapeake again tonight. 6:35 p.m. is first pitch. Stanley Cup Finals last night. Las Vegas beat the Hurricanes by a score of 5-4. Vegas is up 1-0 in the Stanley Cup Finals. Game 2 is tomorrow night at 8 o'clock on ABC. Tonight, the NBA Finals get underway. 8:30 is tip-off. Game 1 between the Knicks and the Spurs. You can watch that game at 8:30 on ABC. That's a quick look at sports right here on today's Hit Music, Q92.
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0: 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If you're listening on our website, or maybe you're watching live video on Facebook, YouTube, and X, don't forget to head over there. Click the like button and put the musical note emojis in the comments section and give yourself a chance to be the morning show's last finalist for Post Malone and Jelly Roll in Cleveland at Huntington Bank Field. Hotel stay, gas as well. Oh, my Lord. Can you believe it? What an evening that would be.
1: Oh, my gosh. Yeah, are you kidding me? You can go up to Cleveland and see an insane show.
0: Yes.
1: But you don't have to drive home. That's the beauty of it.
0: You can
1: walk back to your hotel.
0: You don't even got to fill up your gas tank to get there. We're taking care of that, too.
1: Yep.
0: I mean, what? I don't know what else we can do.
1: I don't know if we could be any cooler.
0: Other than send someone up there to dust your seat off for you before you sat down.
1: Right.
0: Which, who knows?
1: I mean, Christian might.
0: If I had the free time, I didn't have a three-year-old to chase around, I might just do that for you. Oh, man, if it's Wednesday, and by the way, great job on your call Wednesday so far. You guys have been fantastic. If it's Wednesday, though, 8:36, that can only mean we're talking to the one and only Rich DeRozier from the Pro Football Hall of Fame as we are a week closer to Hall of Fame week. We got to talk about the residency program coming up here in a few minutes as well. Big, big name coming to town, but my Lord, as a fellow Bears fan, Rich, and you guys love to talk about, and you guys have showed off, and there's been displays of Madden at the Hall of Fame because it is a historic part of the NFL. And for the first time ever, whether it's a good idea or a bad idea, a Chicago Bear will be donning the cover of Madden. How about that?
2: Somebody's got to break.
0: Yeah, I know. That there is that whole Madden curse thing that has been known forever. And don't think I didn't think about that. But pretty cool to see. Oh, Caleb Williams on the cover and a Chicago Bear for the first time. So history made.
2: I've got it all figured out.
0: Okay, what do you got?
2: Caleb breaks the curse. The Bears win the Super Bowl. I retire.
1: No.
2: And then I take a new job. I want to be the official seat duster.
0: There you go.
1: Okay. We can send him out to shows ahead.
0: How fun that would be.
2: At Rocket Arena or wherever.
0: Oh, there you go.
1: There you go.
2: All your prize winners when they come up to wherever. I'll just be your official. I'll be the Q92 seat duster. And as you award these prizes, I'll just go to whatever venue it is.
0: There you go.
2: I'll dust the seat for your winner.
0: That would be fantastic. Imagine having the Rich DeRozier from the Pro Football Hall of Fame dusting off your seat.
1: I know.
0: That would be
2: designated driver seat duster. I'll get that printed on a business card.
0: I'll tell you what, it's almost as intriguing as a Walmart greeter. I mean, if you think about it, how you doing? Hi. Someone gets paid just to say hi.
1: I know.
0: That's where I see myself after radio, to be honest.
1: Oh my gosh, never. Christian, you don't like to talk to people. How is that
0: going
1: to work?
0: Because I'm not having a conversation. I'm just going, hello. Welcome to Walmart. I'm just repeating a phrase. That's all I'm really doing.
2: That's the best, Christian. When people think you're being nice, but deep inside you're just like, I hate people.
0: Yeah.
1: That is him to a T.
0: That's my life. We were talking about that earlier with me and my neighbors. That's how I am. I like to just, I'm good for the, I acknowledge you, you acknowledge me, we wish each other well, end of conversation.
1: I can remember clearly when I started working here, I wasn't on air or anything like that, but I was working with promotions, doing social media, all that kind of stuff, and I was the liaison between our station and the Canton Charge. And we were going to a game, and I asked you to run up the steps to grab some fans to play a game. You're like, yeah, I'm not doing that. He's like, I don't talk to people.
0: At our public event,
1: okie dokie.
0: At our public events, like wherever, somewhere as a staff, Rich, and they're like, oh, who's going to talk? I'm like, nope, I'll just hang out in the back.
1: Students for sobriety or anything like that, like he'll be like, you know what? You go handle that. I'm going to get this all cleaned up for us.
0: Well, listen, who likes cleaning up? Nobody. I take one for the team.
1: Yeah.
2: Lauren, I thought the problem was going to be once you said the word run is, you know.
0: Well, no, that's an issue too. I got to tell you, Rich, I don't know when I've ran for the last, when the last time was I actually physically ran. I've jogged after my son.
1: The older that you get, the more awkward you feel doing it. I know that sounds weird.
0: You feel like you shouldn't be.
1: Right.
0: And you feel like you're going to hurt something.
1: Staring and like looking behind me to see if something's on fire or there's an emergency of some sort. Right.
0: And you feel like you're going to hurt something.
2: No. I'll tell you what's even worse than that is when you are running and you think you're running fast, and then maybe somebody has a video of it, and you realize you're
1: not
2: moving
1: fast.
2: At all.
0: Yeah,
2: you're like slogging through mud and you feel, oh, look at me, I'm going so fast. No, you're not. You're
0: like, no, yeah. You're not going fast at all. But wanted to hit up the residency program, man, this week with you, Rich, because, man, we got a heavy hit. I mean, they're all awesome. They're all Hall of Famers. But, man, Marshall Faulk coming to town this weekend. That's awesome for Canton in the Hall of Fame.
2: It is, and there's a lot of things we can talk about with him. You know, he things that he did on the football field have only been done by a couple of other people ever.
0: Yeah,
2: and one of them is a class of 2026 enshrinee. That's Roger Craig, was the first person to rush for 1,000 yards and get 1,000 receiving yards in the same season. Marshall Faulk was the second, and Christian McCaffrey. You have him on your fantasy team. You know, he's the third. He almost did it for a second time this past year. In the history of the NFL, for that to only have been done by three people is extraordinary. So he's got a very special place in the history books for that.
0: Absolutely.
2: He's also a very competitive and accomplished golfer. He does a lot of the Hall of Fame charitable golf events. He is a charitable person, and he also wants to win these golf events. That's where his competitive fire still is. And he's going to do some fun. Like I said, we say it a lot. The guys get to pick some of the things that they do, and it's why they look forward to doing this and what makes it special. And I know one of the things he's going to do is talk to a flag football team that's on its way to a national tournament and hopefully give them a positive message and send off to help prepare them for the competition that they have coming up. So that's exciting for him. And he'll do some, you know, some appearances at some local businesses and of course some appearances inside the Hall of Fame.
0: I mean, that's what's awesome. And he's so good too. He had a very good television run as well on the NFL Network. Great job breaking down the game as well. He's been a huge success for the NFL and a huge asset for the NFL. Like you said, not only with his playing, but even post-playing and what he's meant to the game, what he's meant to NFL Network and to the Hall of Fame. And really cool experience. So whether you're an NFL fan, a Rams fan, even a Colts fan, if you're going back to his early years before he went to the Rams, I mean, it was a great career. And this is going to be a fun one. This is going to be a fun one. Like you said, you go to the Hall of Fame, you always say you never know who you might run into there. And you have a chance to possibly run into one of the guys that was responsible for the greatest show on turf.
2: And he coined, I don't think he coined the phrase. I'm not sure that would be the right way to put it, but he said it in such a public way that it has become part of the football vocabulary. We use this clip at the Hall during his enshrinement speech. Marshall said, "This is football heaven." And that is a phrase that we've used, and we've used, like I said, the clip of him saying it, and others have, you know, since kind of latched onto it and repeated it. It is how we would like to think of ourselves, kind of through their eyes. This is what they aspire to, the pinnacle that they aspire to reach. And then again, and at some point, Father Time is going to get all of us eventually. And we said goodbye to somebody this past week, Raymond Berry, who was 93. And he was not the oldest living Hall of Famer that we had, but he was from the longest to go class, 1973. So he enjoyed being a Hall of Famer for over 50 years. And, wow. And that's certainly what we hope for a lot of these guys, especially these ones who are enshrined young, you know, as basically as young men. You know, they play, they're done by their 30s. They're enshrined sometimes in their 30s, maybe 40, and you hope they can enjoy we hope they can enjoy 50 years of being a Hall of Famer like Raymond Berry did.
0: Yeah, an incredible career. Actually, I have football cards of him somewhere at home. I actually have some Raymond Berry football cards somewhere. But he's had an amazing career, amazing impact on the game. And I'm just sitting here thinking, you know, we're talking about, you know, the Madden covers being announced, Rich. You know, OTAs are going on in the NFL right now. And I'm sitting here thinking it's June 3rd right now.
2: Mm-hmm.
0: And that's just got me thinking like, 2 months.
1: I know.
0: 2 months till the Cardinals and Panthers.
1: I'm glad that it's only 2 months because I think we're going into that blackout period where there's not a lot of sports because once the finals are over for basketball, we like go into this lull before we start seeing some like preseason games.
0: It's baseball. It's baseball. Do you want baseball or baseball?
1: Exactly. Yeah. That's your only choice. So, but...
2: Middle- middle of the season baseball is nice. It's something. It is something enjoyable on a summer evening or a weekend afternoon, watch a game. But there's just a different pace to baseball. I think you either love baseball or you don't, because the pace is so different from these other sports that we've talked about. But it's nice. It's a nice bridge for the 6 weeks or so until we hit. And we're nine weeks from today is first play.
1: That's crazy.
2: First play on the first day of the Sugardale Fan Fest. So here we go.
0: Yeah. And when you see those Panthers and Cardinals helmets on your TV screen, or a Tom Benson Hall of Fame Stadium, get your tickets now. I mean, it's just going to be so great to know it all kicks off. And it really is. It really is a spectacle. We've talked before over the years, Rich, about the ratings for that game and how big they always are for the broadcast, because people are just so hyped to have the NFL back. And that is the official welcome back every year in Canton.
2: I forget what show it was fairly recently. It drew, a couple million people, and everybody was all, a flutter because this was so wonderful. And it was, for its thing, it was. It was a record, so you always want to celebrate records. Certainly we do. But it was a third of the audience that'll watch a game where probably most of that audience isn't a fan of either the Cardinals or Panthers. They're just a fan of football.
0: Right.
2: The fact that football is back. And I think that there's a large segment of our community, maybe even a segment of our own staff at the hall, that sometimes needs to be reminded that we are it. We are that starting point every year. That is quite an honor that we have. We bookend the Super Bowl. It has to start somewhere. And we have the honor of it starting with us. So, that's when it gets real, and that's what everyone's working for. Everyone's working toward getting to Los Angeles, and of course the Rams think they've got that sewn up now to play the Super Bowl on their home field. Maybe that's a topic for another day. Everybody wants to get to Los Angeles in February, but you got to start in Canton in August.
0: Yeah, and I saw you guys recently on your social media. You were showing off your display for Miles Garrett for the sack record. And I thought, that looks really cool. Got the uniform and everything. And a couple days later, it's like, well, if you want some nostalgia, go check out Miles Garrett's Browns uniform.
2: Forget the Madden curse. It's the Hall of Fame.
0: Yeah, the Hall of Fame. But now he's a Ram. You're right. He got over there. What'd you think about that trade?
2: Not to get too football nerdy for folks who might not be football fans, but actually I'm okay with it because I like the guy they got back. Jared Kearse is a really good player. He's a rung or two below Miles Garrett, but so is everybody else. But he's also six or so years younger, a lot less mileage on the body. And he's under a contract that's much more favorable to the team. And the team had just, the Browns had just dug themselves such a hole financially that they had to do this financially to really rebuild. People hate that word. Teams try to rebuild without really tearing it all the way down, and it very rarely works that way. I think, quite honestly, all the Steelers fans in our audience would understand that, right? The Steelers probably should have torn it all down at some point, but there's something to be said for loyalty. You stay loyal to your older players. The Browns tried to fiddle around the edges to make the team better, to create a winning atmosphere, a winning environment for Miles and Joel Bitonio and some of the other truly loyal players who had been loyal to them. But it very rarely works. If you're going to rebuild, you got to go all the way. You got to endure the pain of that. And I'm happy at least I'm happy with what the Browns got back in return.
0: Yeah, they now have.
2: And I'm happy for Miles, because Miles should not have his career end the same way Joe Thomas's did, of being the best player, or one of the best players ever, and the best player on a miserable team for a decade.
0: Yeah, no, he's on a team. The Rams are all in. That's for sure. The Rams are the opposite of a tear it down. They're like all in. So yeah, we'll see how it pays off for the Rams, and we'll see how it goes with the Brownies. If only I could pinpoint a trade they made earlier that might have
1: really helped mitigate some things. Yeah, if only.
0: Lauren's favorite quarterback.
1: Ever out of the 35 we've had.
2: Sometimes the best decisions or the best moves are the ones you don't.
0: There you go. That's some wisdom there.
1: That is true.
0: We'll end it on with that wisdom from Rich DeRozier, as always. Rich, always a pleasure catching up. Appreciate you. And we'll chat with you again next week.
2: All right. Next week, Christian, we'll be down to 8 weeks left.
0: How about that? Oh, NFL. My Lord. We need it back. Thank you, Rich. We appreciate you, buddy.
1: Have a good day.
2: Thanks.
0: Rich DeRozier, Pro Football Hall of Fame. He's great. Joins us every week. Next week it'll be eight weeks.
1: I know. Now I'm starting to get like anxiety. It's going to go so fast.
0: I was getting excited talking to Rich, just thinking like I can't. It's funny as a bit, but I'm sitting here, I can't wait to see the Cardinals and Panthers uniforms on the TV if I'm not there. I can't wait to see it.
1: Yeah.
0: I can't wait to like it's back.
1: I know. Well, that's we were talking about that though at dinner last night about how we're getting ready to go into the blackout period because we were sitting at Puckers and they had of course like all sports on. That was available and everything. And I'm like, it's not going to be like this in a couple, you know, like a couple weeks. Like this
0: NBA
1: is
0: and NHL will be done. Like I said, it'll be baseball or baseball.
1: Yeah.
0: But then July camp opens up. August, we start with preseason. And before you know it, hard to believe.
1: I know.
0: Whew, it's Q92.
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9: Q92. All right, keeping that dry weather pattern going for another day or so. Sunny skies for your Wednesday. A high today near 80 degrees. Light winds out of the northwest. Tonight, clear and starry, not quite as chilly. Our low 54. From the 3 News Weather Center, I'm Mark Johnson.
0: It is 8.
9: Dry weather pattern going for another day or so. Sunny skies for your Wednesday. A high today near 80 degrees. Light winds out of the northwest. Tonight, clear and starry, not quite as chilly. Our low 54. From the 3 News Weather Center.

0: and Freak Me right here on today's Hit Music Q92. Cover the 9 o'clock hour. We're going to be talking with Georgia Paxos about the Canton Greek Fest. It's that time, folks. Prepare yourselves accordingly. Save the room in your stomach. A lot of fun foods to eat.
1: Yeah, you know you want that those gyros and the baklava and the spanakopita. And, oh, it's so good. Those Greek cookies. I've got to ask her what they're called. You know the ones that are, like, twisted and they've got, like, honey on it and some, like, crushed nuts on top?
0: A little bit.
1: So good.
0: We'll talk about all the great food and all the great things you can experience this year at the Canton Greek Fest. That's coming up. Plus, we're getting one more finalist with the morning show for Post Malone and Jelly Roll. Get over to the live video feed. Put the musical note emoji in the comment section. 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
1: Former Yerkesville Mayor Mark Haney has been sentenced to 10 days in jail, 60 days of house arrest, and ordered to pay $16,000 in restitution after pleading guilty to felony theft and soliciting improper compensation. A Tuscarawas County judge handed down the sentence Tuesday. Haney will also be barred from holding public office for 7 years. Three people are in critical condition following a crash in Columbiana County early this morning. The Ohio State Highway Patrol says the crash happened around 1 a.m. at the intersection of State Route 45 and Tea Garden Road in Salem Township. Two victims were flown by helicopter to the hospital, while a third was transported by ambulance. The crash remains under investigation. Ohio is set to invest nearly $5.5 million in Stark County projects through the state capital budget. The largest local allocation, $1.75 million, will help fund renovations and an expansion at the Canton Palace Theater as it approaches its 100th anniversary. The budget also includes funding for upgrades at the McKinley Presidential Library and Museum. With your latest Q92 news, I'm Jordan Miller.
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0: Benson Boone, Mr. Electric Blue, right here on Today's Hit Music. It is Q92, and we are now in the 9 o'clock hour, the Q92 Morning Show. 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Thank you for having us on. 330-450-9292 is the phone number, the text line, 330-269-9292. At the end of this hour, Lauren, we're going to give our listeners their final opportunity with us to become a finalist for Post Malone and Jelly Roll.
1: Yeah, if you want to head to that show up in Cleveland on June 25th with that overnight hotel staying gas, you need to get over to our live streams. Give it a like in the comments. Just drop music note emojis, because if you don't get it done, you can't become a finalist. But it could be you if you do.
0: And also coming up here in about 10 minutes, going to be joined by Georgia Paxos. Talking Canton Greek Fest. It's a tradition. When she visits, you know it's time for the Canton Greek Fest. And today is no exception. We'll be talking all about the 2026 Canton Greek Fest coming up here soon. Right now, it's Olivia Rodrigo and Drop Dead on Q92.

0: Olivia Rodrigo and Drop Dead right here on Today's Hit Music. It is Q92, 13 minutes after 9. Got a forecast coming up from Mark Johnson, and we'll be talking to Georgia Paxos about the Canton Greek Fest. It's all coming up next here on Q92.
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13: All right, keeping that dry weather pattern going for another day or so. Sunny skies for your Wednesday. A high today near 80 degrees. Light winds out of the northwest. Tonight, clear and starry. Not quite as chilly. Our low 54. From the 3 News Weather Center, I'm Mark Johnson.
14: Thank you, Mark Johnson. 9:16 out the door. It is sunny. It is 64. It's gorgeous out there in Canton.
0: It is gorgeous. It's nothing but blue skies and sunshine. And boy, if Georgia Paxos is in studio with us, that means it's early June. Yep. And that means it's time for the Canton Greek Fest. Lauren, and she's here with us to join the show like she does. She's doing her media tour this week. You might have seen her on TV already. Up in Cleveland. Now she's doing the radio tour, and we're lucky to have her here, friend of the show. Georgia, good morning. How are you?
15: Good morning. Thanks, guys, for having me on.
0: I love it. I always say I love it when you're in here because I know it's Greek Fest time, but I know, like, you kind of, like, yeah, Memorial Day is kind of like summer's here, but the Greek Fest, really.
15: Mm-hmm. Well, I appreciate that. And
0: really?
15: This year's Memorial Day was a little bit of a washout, so yeah. Hopefully this will be the unofficial kickoff to summer here in Starr County.
0: Well, I'll tell you, for most of the Greek Fest, I mean, you're looking at, you know, you're looking at tomorrow, you're looking at Friday, even most of Saturday. I mean, you're looking at absolutely, for the most part, picture-perfect weather, fingers crossed. It's going to be amazing.
15: We're excited, for sure.
0: Man. Well, let's get into everything this year. One of the funniest things, I went down there, I went to your website, and I was scrolling down, and I get to all... You did a great job. The dining section's hilarious because you got it all. Indoor dining, outdoor dining, small plates menu, pastry and coffee menu, the drive-through menu, and order online. You guys are always smart about giving everybody every option to get the food that they crave so much during Greek Fest. And you guys got it all planned out perfectly, it looks like.
15: We know everybody's busy. Life is lifing. And so if you don't have time to come sit and eat and enjoy either inside or outside, go through the drive-through, grab lunch, come back for dinner, or vice versa. You know, we want to have everybody experience a little part of the Canton Greek Fest, whichever way makes sense for them.
0: Yeah, and I've done the drive-through with you guys, and you guys, it's so efficient. you guys have it running just like that. I mean, it's very smooth, very organized. So when you, if you're someone who's thinking about ordering for lunch, maybe one of those days, yeah, or just for dinner, like I said, you guys have it. It's like a well-oiled machine the way you guys have it set up.
15: Thank you. We're very blessed to have over 100 volunteers that dedicate their time to put on this festival. Not just our area chair people that we've been meeting for months and months to make this happen, but the volunteers day of, they're just amazing. And we do this to celebrate our culture and our heritage through food and dance and just the entire experience here in Starr County for our community. St. Hieronymus was very blessed and well known because the church physically moved from its original location downtown to where it's at now at 25th and Harvard. Mm-hmm. And we do this festival. It's the largest fundraiser the church does each year, and it's the Canton Greek Fest week. So it's tomorrow, Friday and Saturday, 11 a.m. to 11 p.m. right at the corner of 25th and Harvard in Canton. And like you mentioned, we have a drive-through. So if you don't have the time, swing by the drive-through. You can pre-order or order in person, but definitely come back. Our St. Hieronymus Hellenic dancers are amazing, and they are dancing all 3 days. They have an alumni group this year because the dance group is in its 41st year of existence. Wow. So you've got multi-generations dancing this year for sure. As well.
14: Yeah. Well, and like Christian said, the weather's going to be gorgeous. You know, yes, there's the food, and the food is definitely a showstopper because it is so delicious. But there's also fantastic things for the family to do. Each of the nights, there's Thursday nights, a dance party nights. Friday nights, you've got Greek nights with musicians of Olympus. You've got live Greek music going. Yeah. DJ Billy Manos on Saturday, plus DJ Prov Productions. I mean, there's so much to do. Plus, don't forget about those fireworks on Saturday, you guys. So I say this just because this is a family-friendly event. You can truly be like, you know what? The weather has been fantastic this week. Let's get outside. Yeah. Let's play a little bit. Let's have some good food. Let's enjoy each other's company.
15: Definitely.
14: And this is a way that you can do it. And you can find that list, by the way, of like entertainment and what Christian was talking about, you know, the different menus that are listed, things like that, at CantonGreekFest.com. I will actually put that link in the comments on our live stream. So if you head to Facebook, YouTube, or X, you can easily get to it. But this is Canton Greek Fest week. I mean, this is, we wait for it every year, and the food is absolutely out of this world. And speaking of food, we're staring at some delicious Greek cookies right now.
15: Brought you guys a little something to enjoy with your coffee this morning. But yeah, I mean, our pastry section is inside. This is just a very small sample of what's available for purchase at the festival. And you mentioned the family atmosphere. This is most definitely a family-friendly festival. We've got a kids' playground for the littles. The kids have their own menu options as well. But it's free admission. It's free on-site parking. So we really want to welcome the entire community to come to the Canton Greek Fest all the time and come back all 3 days. We have church tours, and we have cooking demonstrations, and we have a wine tasting room for the adults. And there's just lots of things to do and experience different parts of the festival all 3 days.
14: I love that. Day of calamari, Christian.
0: Oh,
14: I,
0: don't, you know,
14: I just didn't know you if you saw that. I just saw it.
0: Me and some calamari are friends. Well, I can down, you know, me what? Some calamari.
14: They have rice pudding too. It's so good.
0: Telling you, you got things for everybody. Like you said, if you got they got chicken fingers for kids. Like that, they got everything for you.
15: Yeah, we added a new menu item this year. We've got Greek bowls, so just you can pick your base of rice or lettuce, and then chicken or pork. And then some toppings, you know, just a little variety, just a little something for everyone.
0: Yeah. I think it's cool, George, that you guys are, it's an established thing. You know what I mean? You guys have been doing this so long. It's been so successful that it's just a part of the calendar year in Starr County.
14: Sure is.
0: But you guys never rest on your laurels. You're always, like I said, you're always trying to not change anything, but add things, reinvent things, do things a little different so that when people come year to year, there is something new for somebody.
15: Yeah, this is year 12 of the Canton Greek Fest. It's the 42nd year that St. Hieronymus has been doing a summer festival. And so, yeah, we try and put in some fresh ideas just to keep it, you know, fun and exciting. We don't want it to be same old, same old. But again, it's just another way for us to share our culture with our community, and this community has been so extremely supportive. So we're just, it's just a fun vibe. It's an excitement. We're just excited for tomorrow at 11 a.m. to kick it all off.
14: Yeah, make sure that you visit CantonGreekFest.com. That way you can peek at their menu. You can get an idea of what you want to get when you get there and what night you want to go based off of what's happening. But there's a lot going on each night, even Greek cooking demos. I mean, I would love to see that. So.
15: Yeah, and then you get to sample what you know, they've made. So it's a little extra added a bonus.
14: Well, yeah, I love that.
0: Yeah. Important question too, Georgia, is I ask you this every year too. Will Officer Sharp be dancing? I mean, that's become a tradition
15: that
0: too.
15: That is a Saturday night staple. So stick around. Okay. Technically, the festival ends at 11 p.m., but we tend to go a little bit later on Saturday just to celebrate. And he's always there with us to celebrate.
14: That's awesome.
15: And he's got some great dance moves.
0: Oh, he can move. He can move.
15: Everybody can be Greek for a day or for 3 days.
0: There you go. Well, we're excited. We're now hungry. And again, we're going to put that link on the live video stream for you guys to click to take you to the Canton Greek Fest website to check out the menu, the hours, everything you need. All the information is right there. Georgia, thank you always for stopping in to talk about the Greek Fest. Thank you for everything you do for the Greek Fest and everything you do for the Canton Palace Theater.
15: Thank you.
0: You are one of Canton's gems. We need more of you.
14: I mean, seriously.
15: You guys are awesome.
14: So busy. So thank you for coming out.
15: I appreciate it. Thanks, guys.
0: All right. There you go. The Greek Fest. It's starting. Let's go, everybody. Get hungry. It's Zara Larson, Midnight Sun on Q92. Get up.
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0: Taylor Swift, The Fate of Ophelia, right here on Today's Hit Music. It is Q92. It is 9:34. Thank you again to Georgia Paxos, the Canton Greek Fest, for stopping in and talking to us, dropping off some food. Lauren is enjoying it right now. What did you have?
1: I had spanakopita. I had a spinach and cheese spanakopita. And then I don't know how you pronounce this cookie, but I told you before it was my favorite. She told me how to pronounce it. I did not retain
0: chocolate
1: it.
0: Chip.
1: No.
0: No.
1: Or something like that. But it's like
0: oatmeal raisin.
1: It's like a, I don't know, it's a good coffee cookie. She was right.
0: A good coffee cookie. We don't have enough of those. Anyway.
1: You don't like coffee. That's why you don't care like about coffee. Coffee cookies.
0: I don't like coffee at all.
1: His Starbucks order is a cake pop and a juice box, okay?
0: I will get, actually, they have juicers, I think. They have
1: refreshers, you mean?
0: I like a Dunkin' refresher. There's a dragon fruit one and a peach or something. I'll get those.
1: Okay.
0: And I had my first 7 brew a couple weeks ago.
1: And what'd you think?
0: It was all right.
1: What'd you get?
0: Something like a dragon fruit-ish thingy. Strawberry. Was it strawberry? Yeah.
1: They have a lemon fizz right now at 7 Brew, and it's like fair lemonade with fizz to it. It's
0: I don't like lemonade.
1: So good. You are so un-American.
0: Not a lot of people like lemonade.
1: That's not true. That's not true.
0: Lemon as a fruit isn't very appealing to many
1: people. Oh my gosh, it's delicious. It's on a good pasta, cleaning agent. On fish, like seafood of any kinds.
0: I think lemon ruins fish.
1: Oh, I love it. I love it on pasta.
0: Oh, Christ.
1: So good.
0: Pasta?
1: Oh, yes.
0: Lemon pasta?
1: I have a recipe for, they're almost kind of like naked noodles, but it's like you chop up garlic and you saute it in your butter in your pan. You add a little bit of olive oil and you pour it over your noodles and then Parmesan cheese and a fresh squeeze of lemon.
0: You lost me a Parmesan cheese.
1: So good. So good.
0: Cheese and lemon on a noodle. Who would ever order that?
1: A lot of people, just not you.
0: Who would be like, I'd love noodles with lemon and cheese on them.
1: And butter and garlic.
0: Well, you're fine with butter and garlic.
1: That's basically like a scampi with cheese.
0: I don't know what a scampi is.
1: You've never had shrimp scampi?
0: No, the only shrimp I'll eat is breaded.
1: You've never had a naked shrimp?
0: I tried it and about spit it out.
1: Oh my gosh, it's literally the same
0: First of
1: thing.
0: All, cold shrimp. Illegal should be illegal.
1: Well, cold raw shrimp. That's
0: that.
1: That's,
0: I don't know. That is something we eat at the end times.
1: Oh,
0: not
1: no.
0: something we
1: shrimp
0: eat.
1: Shrimp cocktail.
0: While,
1: that is something like, I would eat every day.
0: World is ending. You
1: if
0: have no choice.
1: The, if I can live the bougie life.
0: So I don't like that. But no, my shrimp's got to be breaded, and not the stupid coconut breaded.
1: Oh, I like coconut.
0: Bread
1: shrimp.
0: It like an adult. No one wants coconut in their breading. No one wants coconut for anything.
1: That's not true.
0: What's that coconut? Chocolate bar.
1: Mounds.
0: There's a reason that there's always the
1: Almond Joy.
0: There's a reason why the Halloween candy, that Mounds or Almond Joy, is always the last one there, along with the dark chocolate. Always the last one in the bowl.
1: One has the almonds and one is does not.
0: Almond Joy?
1: Yeah, that probably is the one with the almond.
0: Probably.
1: Oops-a-daisy.
0: Probably. But the coconut. And you know what else, if we're going on what sucks, and I don't know why we're doing it. Peppermint patties.
1: Oh my gosh.
0: Put them on an island and
1: Get
0: burn the island.
1: Get out of here. Who doesn't like a
0: mint?
1: Cool, crisp mint peppermint patty?
0: You know what I want to mint when I have bad breath? That's the only time I crave mint. When I have bad breath.
1: Listen, some people like mint, some people don't. Some people like mint chocolate chip ice cream.
0: Oh.
1: My nephew gets super mad because he says it's like, who would want to eat toothpaste?
0: I could not agree more.
1: But he's like the only one in our family that won't eat.
0: Or Just mint open your mouth chip. And squeeze a bunch of Crest in there. You know what I mean? You're doing the same thing.
1: No.
0: With a hint of chocolate. You know how mad I am when I bite into a chocolate
1: and a peppermint
0: mint?
1: Patty has like so much mint and like the thickness to it. Like it is that cool like exhale because it's so minty.
0: Great ad campaign back in the day. Remember those commercials?
1: The peppermint patty
0: when
1: where
0: you
1: they were skiing.
0: Went to a York peppermint patty and the guy's, I'm skiing the Alps.
1: Yeah.
0: And he's in his living room.
1: I do remember that. Yeah. And he's standing on the coffee table.
0: Yeah. They had great commercials. They were fantastic.
1: They were. That and what would you do for a Klondike bar?
0: Oh, to me, Klondikes are timeless. People forget about them. They're still amazing.
1: Oh, we don't forget about them as a family.
0: I get the crunchy one.
1: Like the Heath?
0: No, God, no. Heath is awful. I get the what? Just regular crunchy one. It's almost like a Nestle Crunch wrapped around
1: vanilla. Oh, I see. Okay. I don't know if we've ever had that. Well, we've gotten the Reese one. We've gotten the cookies and cream. My husband loves the Heath. My son loves the double chocolate.
0: But even the standard is fantastic.
1: Oh, just the OG vanilla ice cream with a chocolate shell?
0: Oh,
1: yeah.
0: God. Whoever made the Klondike bar, God bless you. It's 9:39. Hey, have you gone over yet? Click the like button and put the musical note emoji in the comments section. You better do it while you can, because we're only about 20 minutes away from picking one of you and making you a finalist for Post Malone and Jelly Roll live in Cleveland with the hotel with gas. We give it away tomorrow. You have a chance to become a finalist with us coming up here shortly. Get over and do it now. It's Chris Brown and T-Pain, Kiss Kiss on Q92.

0: Justin Bieber and Daisies right here on today's hit music. It is Q92. I'm with Christian on everything he said about food, apparently. Christian should be banned from expressing his feelings on food. It drives me crazy, LOL. Well, listen, I have the things I think about. There's things I like, meat, potatoes.
1: Hey, I mean...
0: ketchup. There's things I don't.
1: You do you, man. I just told you, like, as I was... just absolutely crushing one of those Greek cookies, I feel like you're missing out. But see, the thing is you don't, because you're like, you look at it and you're like, no.
0: I have a good trait. I can spot something and tell.
1: Yes.
0: If I would like it.
1: So I said to him, I'm like, well, what do you get at the Greek Fest? And he's like, well, no, pita and chicken.
0: I did. I got pita bread and chicken. That was all. And they're like, that's all you want? I was like, that's all I want. You want some of this? I'm like,
1: hey,
0: no.
1: That's fine, because the marinade that they put on their chicken is
0: it was
1: good.
0: I scarfed it though.
1: Yes.
0: Like, all jokes aside, I scarfed. I go Chipotle. I get a burrito, rice and steak.
1: Yeah,
0: that's all I get.
1: When he goes to Subway, he gets steak and bread
0: and mayo.
1: And mayo. That's right.
0: Toasted, foot long steak on wheat, toasted, just mayo. Bag of Lay's and a Coke.
1: You're
0: a
1: savage.
0: Or Pepsi or whatever, Dr. Pepper.
1: You're a savage.
0: Oh,
1: mayonnaise on your steak.
0: Oh, it's so good.
1: Okay.
0: Toast it. You got to toast it.
1: All right.
0: You don't toast it. What are you doing?
1: It's good to you. That's all that matters, buddy.
0: Fun fact: Jimmy John started toasting.
1: Really?
0: Yeah, I had one the other day.
1: I haven't been to Jimmy
0: John's. Don't know
1: John's
0: how I felt, because I love Jimmy John's cold.
1: Yeah, I like just their
0: so
1: cold kind.
0: So I was
1: kind.
0: A little conflicted.
1: Yeah.
0: But Subway, you got to toast myself. Whether it's meatball, steak, or turkey and ham, you got to toast it.
1: I don't like them toasting myself.
0: You got to put mayo on it.
1: My daughter's the only one that gets that. She gets the chicken bacon ranch sub toasted.
0: I don't like Subways if they're not toasted.
1: Really?
0: And I think I only like Jimmy John's cold.
1: I only like Jersey Mike's cold. If they started toasting, well, I take that back. They have a steak one I think I told you about, the Philly steak, that I think you'd really like. It's so stinking
0: good. I need
1: to
0: give Jersey Mike's another try.
1: That one's toasted.
0: Need to give them another try.
1: You do.
0: All right, speaking of another try, we're giving you one more try to become a finalist for Post Malone and Jelly Roll in Cleveland with a hotel and gas taken care of. But Lauren, they got to get over to the feed right now.
1: That's right. You have just a couple of minutes left. This is the morning show's last chance for you to become a finalist to go to Cleveland June 25th for the Big Ass Stadium Tour Part 2. Jelly Roll, Post Malone, hotel stay, gas card, all on us. If you want to be there, you've got to become a finalist. So go over to Facebook, YouTube, X, give it a like in the comments, drop those music note emojis. We're moments away, people.
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Somber home wrecker right here on today's hit music. It is Q92. It's 9:54. We're about done here. Before we get out of here, time to make someone a finalist for Post Malone and Jelly Roll live in Cleveland, Huntington Bank Field, with hotel, with gas as well. We call the winner tomorrow. If you're a finalist tomorrow morning, 8 o'clock, be sure you're listening, and you still got chances with Nicolina and with J-Dub this afternoon. But for us, this is it. You guys went over, click the like button, you put the musical emojis in, music note emojis in the comments.

0: you know, Thursday through Saturday. Don't forget fireworks Saturday night for the family. And then also their menus.
1: Go get you some food. Go get you some calamari. And also, thank you to Rich DeRosier from the Pro Football Hall of Fame. Always great talking with him. Good job on a Your Call Wednesday. Had some slow jam R&B kind of vibes today.
0: We did. It was
1: I liked it. MC Hammer, like it. SWV, yeah, I like Silk.
0: It. I like it when we whip around from week to week to different genres.
1: Yeah, well, I like it when you work it.
0: What?
1: You're supposed to say no diggity.
0: Oh, I like the way you bag it up. I got it. You should have said, well, I like the way you work it. Then it would have given me a tip. Okay?
1: All right. Enjoy your day, everybody. It's beautiful. Get outside. Enjoy it. We'll be back tomorrow. Have a great day, Lauren, for all the wonderful people.
0: Yeah, we'll see you back here tomorrow morning.
1: She ain't lying. Pitbull, Lil Jon. Damn, I love Miami. It's Q92.

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0: 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That would be the midday diva, Nicolina.
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11: 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I am so disappointed in myself. I watched the Summer House Reunion Part 2, and then

0: fell asleep. Fell asleep. Your girl's been burning the candle at both ends, and I missed the premiere of Love Island. But I am locking in today. I will be back. Ugh, couldn't believe it. I woke up at, like, I don't know, very close to midnight, and I'm like, nah, we're going to have to do this later. So we will be recapping Love Island tomorrow. I promise. I'm locked in. But tonight, I will see you for free movie night, Centennial Plaza. The summer series kicks off with the Canton Palace Theater, and all you got to do is bring your chair. We're going to have snacks and drinks for purchase. We're going to have games, giveaways, a balloon artist, and tonight on the big screen, Zootopia 2. So I'll kick off some pre-movie fun at 6:15, and then the movie starts at 7. Absolutely free. Bring the fam. Gorgeous weather. I will see you at Centennial Plaza tonight. Also, today is your last day to become a finalist for Posty. Posty and Jelly together in Cleveland, June 25th. We're getting you to the show. We're getting you that hotel stay. And we're getting you gas to the show. So be listening for the cue to call, because tomorrow at 8 a.m., Christian and Lauren will be calling the grand prize winner, and it could be you. And then we're going to kick off a brand new contest. Actually, I'll let you know. Two new contests are kicking off. So you'll find out all the details tomorrow at 8 a.m. More fun, more prizes. I'll let you know what else you can win. And, of course, more celebrity gossip next on Q92.
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1: You played it cool and I played it dumb. 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

0: Q92. I'm Nicolina, your midday diva, and I have some special guests in the studio with me today. What's your name?
1: Caitlin.
0: Caitlin, tell everybody what school you're with.
1: St. Paul's.
0: And you got the awesome opportunity. You actually won this opportunity to come tour Q92 today.
1: Yeah.
0: That's amazing. Okay, what grade are you in?
1: Eighth.
0: Eighth. Okay, do you know what you want to be when you grow up?
1: A nurse.
0: I love that, Caitlin. Awesome. Okay, and you brought two of your friends with you?
1: Yeah.
0: Very lucky girls. Okay, come on up. Let's tell, what's your name?
1: Skylar.
0: Skylar. Okay, you're in eighth grade too?
1: Yeah.
0: Okay, so what are you looking forward to this summer?
1: Hanging out with my friends.
0: Good answer. I like that, Skylar. Okay, and is this your first time in a radio station?
1: Yeah.
0: Aren't we the coolest?
1: Yes.
0: Thank you. Right answer. All right. And come on up. We got another friend. What's your name?
2: Tessa.
0: Okay, so are you all besties?
2: Oh, yeah.
0: Okay, that's awesome. Okay, so when Caitlin said, Tessa, we're going to a radio station, were you like, what was your first thoughts?
2: I was like, that's cool.
0: I like wow. That. Yeah, because this doesn't happen. But
2: right.
0: You're getting a first look behind the scenes of how it kind of goes down here. But I know I was telling the girls, you need to listen because we give away the best prizes, we have the best music, and I'm so glad that you could come see everything here at Q92. So nice to meet you, and I understand, Caitlin, you love Olivia Rodrigo, right? Okay, so I'm going to play Olivia Rodrigo's newest single, and girls, you need to be listening because we will be giving away more tickets to the show as we get closer, so be listening, and why don't you just tell everybody, what's your favorite station?

sending Victoria and Celeste from Avon to see Morgan Wallen in Pittsburgh. We're taking care of the tickets, the hotel, and gas to the show. It's Love Somebody on Q92.

0: Today's Hit Music, Q92. I'm Nicolina, your midday diva. Big shout out again to St. Paul's, to Caitlin and her friends for coming in and getting to tour Q92 and learn all about us. So I appreciate it. Good meeting you girls. Coming up, your chance to win. I've got 4-day commuter passes to Country Fest. All 4 days. That means you're going to see everybody, all right? And there's a pretty big lineup. I'm talking Kane Brown, Zach Top, Treaty Oak Revival, Jordan Davis, Chase Matthew, and a bunch of other performers all 4 days. Clay's Park, June 17th through the 20th. 10 days of Country Fest giveaway. 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And your chance is going to happen right here on Q92 in the 11 o'clock hour with me.
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1: 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You're going all 4 days. Country Fest, it's big. It's big here in Clay's Park. Don't be left in the dust. I know you want to see everybody. 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
9: 80 degrees for your Wednesday afternoon high. Great day to get outside. Humidity will remain low through the afternoon. Blue skies, sunshine all day long, and light winds. Overnight, a clear and starry sky on the way. Our lows, middle 50s. From the 3 News Weather Center, I'm Mark Johnson.
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0: Big Q92. I'm Nicolina, your midday diva. Shout out to Officer Taylor, who is driving around with Kona from the North Canton PD, listening to Q92. I love you. And you're going to love this story, too, because it has to do with intruders. Yeah. Sabrina Carpenter, major artist. This guy, 31-year-old male, keeps showing up at her Los Angeles home, trespassing multiple times, like made it to the door, made it to the Ring cam. Stalking is what they're calling it. Finally, her people, thank God she's got, you know, security. They got rid of him. He came back. This fool keeps coming back. He breached the security fence, went to the front door. He's ringing the doorbell. He will not listen and keeps returning. I'm really worried about her. He came back in less than 24 hours after her team got him to leave, after he was loitering for 2 hours. Okay, this is scary. This is why we need Officer Philip Taylor patrol Sabrina Carpenter's home. I think they need you in Los Angeles. So now she's got finally a restraining order, but what's that going to do? It's a temporary restraining order. Clearly, he is not afraid. This is just, it's just scary. So I'm just glad that she's got some security there, because if not, who knows what this guy's capable of. But this little silly restraining order clearly isn't stopping him either. Gary, keep listening. I've got Country Fest tickets for you all 4 days next on Q92.
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1: You want to go to Country Fest all 4 days? June 17th through the 20th at Clay's Park. Your chance to see Kane Brown, Zach Top, Treaty Oak Revival, Jordan Davis, Chase Matthew, Brantley Gilbert, and more. I got your ticket hookup right now. Now, all you need to do is call me. Caller number 10, I'm going to send you there. 330-450-9292. 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Caller 10, good luck. 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
0: Hi. Tell everybody your name.
1: Denise.
0: Denise, you want to go to Country Fest?
1: I want to go to Country Fest so bad.
0: Oh, girl, I was going to say the only answer is hell yeah.
1: Right? Can you imagine Kane Brown?
0: I know. Kane Brown and everybody else, because you're going all 4 days.
1: Yes, thank you so much.
0: You're welcome. Jordan Davis, Chase Matthew, Brantley Gilbert, Zach Top, everybody. June 17th through the 20th.
1: So good. I saw all of, last year we saw, who was it, Zach Top and Chase Matthews?
0: Yeah.
1: Okay, Chase Matthews from Akron. Amazing.
0: Good, good, good. Well, you're going again, girl.
1: Awesome. Thank you.
0: You're so welcome. 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
8: 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Lining you up with those 4 tickets to check out the Akron Rubber Ducks in the 3 o'clock hour. Everybody's trying to become a finalist, and you will be the next finalist in the 3 o'clock hour. Post Malone and Jelly Roll in Cleveland. Then in the 4 o'clock hour, helping you beat the box office for Bryson Tiller tickets. And then in the 5 o'clock hour, lining you up with those tickets to check out 5 Seconds of Summer right here in the afternoon with me, J-Dub, on today's It Music, Q92.
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0: It is gorgeous out. 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
1: All right, that sounds awesome. Thank you.
0: You're welcome. They're located on the corner of Dressler and Hillsdale's. Just tell everyone who's got your favorite old school lunch.
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0: Today's Hit Music, Q92. She keeps dropping videos, teasing us with her new album, Petal, which will be out. I know the answer to this. Very soon. We'll go with that for now. July 31st. There you go. I'm like, it just lost my mind. Also, she's prepping for the tour. She is practicing. She is sending us videos. She is doing all the things. And I know, if you're an Ari fan, you had trouble getting the tickets. Keep listening to Q92 for your chance to win. That's what we do. We get you to every show. We get you to every experience, every event. Like Posty and Jelly. It's going to happen for you this hour. 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And I'll be spilling some celebrity next on Q92.
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12: Weather. 80 degrees for your Wednesday afternoon high. Great day to get outside. Humidity will remain low through the afternoon. Blue skies, sunshine all day long, and light winds. Overnight, a clear and starry sky on the way. Our lows, middle 50s. From the 3 News Weather Center, I'm Mark Johnson.
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0: Bloody hell. This tea is piping hot. Oh, spilling the tea. Nicolina, your midday diva, is spilling some of the hottest reality. The latest in celebrity gossip and drama.
2: Last night, Summer House 2, part 2 of the reunion aired, where Amanda and Kyle admitted that during their entire 4 years of being married, they were not sexual. No sexual relations in those 4 years, which kind of was, I guess, the nail in the coffin, as they say. But I still don't think you run into the arms of sweaty, gross West. Ugh. Also happening in the world of celebrity gossip, if this is true, this is going to be epic. The rumor is that Benson Boone will be performing at Taylor Swift's wedding because she gave him her Eras Tour stage when she was done with it. It was like, okay, here, we can still make good use of this. So the rumor mill is milling. Benson Boone performing at Taylor Swift's wedding with Travis Kelce. We'll just have to see how that pans out. And speaking of Taylor Swift, her team was so kind. They sent me the Toy Story 5 Jessie Ragdoll edition in preparation for her new single for Toy Story 5, which will be dropping on Friday. And you already know Q92 will be playing it all weekend long. It's called I Knew It, I Knew You, coming Friday. That is your celebrity gossip, always served piping hot and fresh. Coming up, be listening.

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1: The duo you didn't know you needed so badly this summer. They're going to be performing together at the Big Ass Stadium Tour Part 2 in Cleveland, June 25th. Huntington Bank Field, better known as where the Browns play. Okay? I got tickets. I got a hotel stay. And yes, to the show. Do you want to go see Posty and Jelly? Pick up your phone right now. It's your last day to become a finalist. 330-450-9292. Color 10, good luck.
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12: 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Coming up in the 2 o'clock hour, lining you up with those four tickets to check out the Akron Rubber Ducks. In the 3 o'clock hour, everybody's trying to become a finalist, and you will be the next finalist in the 3 o'clock hour. Post Malone and Jelly Roll in Cleveland. Then in the 4 o'clock hour, helping you beat the box office for Bryson Tiller tickets. And then in the 5 o'clock hour, lining you up with those tickets to check out 5 Seconds of Summer. Right here in the afternoon with me, J-Dub, on today's It Music, Q92.
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0: Today's Hit Music Q92. I'm Nicolina, your midday diva. And tonight, divas, I will see you for free movie night downtown Canton, Centennial Plaza. We've got the perfect weather. I'll be there at 6:15 for some pre-movie fun. I'll have some games, some giveaways. There'll be we're going to have a balloon artist. And then at 7 p.m., Zootopia 2 starts. All you got to do is bring your chairs. There'll be snacks for purchase. And like I said, pre-movie fun. 6:15, Centennial Plaza, downtown Canton tonight. And it's all free. And it's all because of the good people at the Canton Palace Theater. The good people at the Centennial Plaza, the Downtown Canton Partnership, Arts and Stark, making this fun event for you every single Wednesday this summer. So I'll see you tonight. And then tomorrow, I'll be back from 10 a.m. until 2 p.m. We're going to have a new grand prize winner. Someone's headed to see Post Malone and Jelly Roll in Cleveland with an overnight hotel stay and guest of the show. And then we're going to kick off a brand new contest. And I'll be making you a finalist. Also, tomorrow, we're going downtown with the Diva in Stark flavor. So we'll be giving you all your local weekend plans, plus a nice little local giveaway. More celebrity gossip, more fun. It all happens right here from 10 until 2 on Q92. For all things Diva, in the meantime, if you haven't already, give me a follow on Instagram, Nicolina DJ Diva. You always know where I'm going to be and what's going on. Leaving you with some new stuff. This is from MGK and Wiz Khalifa. It's the song of the summer. It's called Girl Next Door. J-Dub is up next with more chances for you to see Posty and Jelly with Q92.
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0: Today's hit music, Q92. What's up, it's J-Dub. Happy hump day. Welcome to the show. Coming up here today in the 2 o'clock hour, I got a 4-pack of tickets. We're going to line you up with. Check out the Akron Rubber Ducks for any of their home games of your choice. It could be a firework, theme night, giveaway night. We'll get you in for the Rubber Ducks. Then in the 3 o'clock hour, your last chance to become a finalist for Post Malone and Jelly Roll with that overnight stay in Cleveland with the gas card. It's happening Thursday, June 25th, Huntington Bank Field. We will make you a finalist today as the last opportunity to become my finalist today in the 3 o'clock hour. Then in the 4 o'clock hour, we had tickets for Bryson Tiller, Blossom Music Center, September 25th. We'll get you in. It's Bryson Tiller and the Neo Trap Soul Tour, September 25th with Majid Jordan, Ty Dolla $ign, and Austin Mills. We'll get you in. It's all a part of the Minutemen Workforce Solutions concert series. 4 o'clock hour, those tickets are yours. And then in the 5 o'clock hour, I have another pair of tickets to send you to see 5 Seconds of Summer Rocket Arena in Cleveland coming up here on June 9th, 6 days from now. We'll get you in with those tickets right here on today's Hit Music, Q92. Big show, let's get the party started.
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9: 80 degrees for your Wednesday afternoon high. Great day to get outside. Humidity will remain low through the afternoon. Blue skies, sunshine all day long, and light winds. Overnight, a clear and starry sky on the way. Our lows, middle 50s. From the 3 News Weather Center, I'm Mark Johnson.
0: Thank you, Mark Johnson. It is 220 in the Hall of Fame. City 77 for your temperature outside. And Pink Panthers and Zara getting stateside on Q92.
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1: Q92 is sending you to see the Akron Rubber Ducks there at Credit Union Park in Akron. And here's the deal. I got four tickets for the Akron Rubber Ducks game. And what's really unique about this is you get to choose which game you want to go to. It could be a fireworks night. It could be a theme night. It could be a giveaway night. Let's make you caller number 10 right now. 330-450-9292. That's how you get in. Make you caller number 10. Again, Akron Rubber Duck tickets up for grabs. Credit Union Park. For a game of your choice. Good luck from today's hit music, Q92. 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
1: 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How's your day going, girl?
0: Good. How are you?
1: Fantastical. Thank you so much for asking.
0: Am I caller number 10?
1: You are caller number 10.
0: Yay! Oh my gosh, my girls are going to be so excited.
1: I'm excited for you and your girls. 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
0: Yeah, that's awesome.
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And you just might win your way in to score those tickets for Post Malone and Jelly Roll for this summer's overnight hotel stay in Cleveland to see that big-ass stadium tour 2. 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

0: minutes, the very last opportunity for Post Malone in Cleveland with Jelly Roll and the Big Ass Stadium Tour Part 2. June 25th is going down, Huntington Bank Field. With that overnight hotel stay and that gas card, we will make you the very final finalist within the next 20 minutes on today's Hit Music. Q92, hang on.
1: 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Wake up with Christian and I tomorrow morning. 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
10: 80 degrees for your Wednesday afternoon high. Great day to get outside. Humidity will remain low through the afternoon. Blue skies, sunshine all day long, and light winds. Overnight, a clear and starry sky on the way. Our lows, middle 50s. From the 3 News Weather Center, I'm Mark Johnson.
0: Thank you, Mark Johnson. It's 316 in the Hall of Fame. City 78 for your temperature right now. 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
1: Q92 getting you off to Cleveland, Huntington Bank Field, June 25th, as Post Malone and Jelly Roll bring their big ass stadium to a stadium tour part two to Cleveland. And today, right now, is the last and final opportunity to get in as a finalist, because tomorrow morning, Christian and Lauren, 8 a.m., are announcing the grand prize. So if you get in today, this is your final chance right now. Good luck. 330-450-9292. Post Malone, Jelly Roll, one of the biggest tours of the summer, the Big Ass Stadium Tour 2. Let's make you that final finalist. Good luck. Caller number 10, again, 330-450-9292. Good luck, by Bruno Mars, Risks It All.

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3: Melinda.
2: Hi,
3: Melinda. I call her CCC.
2: Hi, Melinda. How's your day going?
3: It'd be doing great if I was in the right color.
2: Melinda, I need you to do me a favor.
3: Yes.
2: Take a deep breath.
3: Yes.
2: Inhale, exhale. Inhale one more time for me. I'm being serious, and you're laughing at me.
3: Okay.
2: Exhale. How do you feel now?
3: Good.
2: Okay, good. You're calling number 10.
3: Yes.
2: Melinda, you are my finalist for this contest.
3: Yes. Awesome.
2: Tomorrow morning, 8 a.m., the Q92 Morning Show is announcing the grand prize winner, 8 a.m. You are officially the last finalist in the contest. Pair of tickets to see Post Malone, Jelly Roll, the Big Ass Stadium Tour 2, Huntington Bank Field in Cleveland, June 25th.
3: Oh, wait. Yes.
2: And that overnight hotel stay and gas card.
3: Sweet.
2: Melinda, where you calling from, girl?
3: Canton, Ohio.
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0: last and final finalist for Post Malone and Jelly Roll this summer. Huntington Bankfield, June 25th. It's going down. She's also in the running for that overnight hotel stay and that gas card. So tomorrow morning, if you are a finalist, your ears are going to want to be right here. 92.5 WDJQ Q92 to see if you are the grand prize winner for those tickets to Post Malone, the overnight hotel stay, and that gas card. Right here. 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

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I'll tell you when we're going to do it, right after Alex Warren. 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

0: Alex Lawrence, Fever Dream on today's Hit Music Q92, helping you get into Blossom Music Center to check out Bryson Tiller, who's going to be bringing his Neo Trap Soul Tour September 25th to Blossom Music Center with special guests Majid Jordan, Ty Dolla $ign, Austin Mills, all a part of the Minuteman Workforce Solutions Concert Series. These tickets don't even officially go on sale until Friday at noon. Q92 getting you in before you can even buy them. We're going to do just that. Hang on with me for about another 12 minutes. I'm going to hit that cue to call. We're going to get you in the Bryson Tiller Blossom Music Center September 25th, right here on today's Hit Music, Q92. Hang on.
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2: 80 degrees for your Wednesday afternoon high. Great day to get outside. Humidity will remain low through the afternoon. Blue skies, sunshine all day long, and light winds. Overnight, a clear and starry sky on the way. Our lows, middle 50s. From the 3 News Weather Center, I'm Mark Johnson.
0: .419 in the Hall of Fame City. 78 for your temperature outside with Somber. 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
0: Yeah, yes it is.
1: But I thought the old lady dropped it into the ocean in the air.
0: Well, baby, I went down and got it for you.

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I'm just a person that believes if she was still under the conservatorship, getting the mental health care that she needs, we might not be seeing all of this wackadoo Britney. 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

0: Hi, McKenna.
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0: 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Am I caller 10? 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
1: I love how you just throw that in there like that, McKenna.
0: McKenna. I'm very direct.
1: Bryson Tiller coming to Blossom Music Center September 25th. He's bringing his Neo Trap Soul Tour with special guests Majid Jordan, Ty Dolla $ign, Austin Mills, all a part of the Minuteman Workforce Solutions concert series. These tickets don't even go on sale till Friday, and you're caller number 10, which means you're in.
0: That's right. Thank you.
1: Where are you calling from today, girl?
0: I'm from Canton.
1: From Canton? Doing her thing?
0: Mm-hmm.
1: Scoring these Beat the Box yep. Office Bryson Tiller tickets. Tell everybody who made it happen for you, girl.
0: Q92.
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7: 80 degrees for your Wednesday afternoon high. Great day to get outside. Humidity will remain low through the afternoon. Blue skies, sunshine all day long, and light winds. Overnight, a clear and starry sky on the way. Our lows, middle 50s. From the 3 News Weather Center, I'm Mark Johnson.
9: Thank you, Mark Johnson. It's 520 in the Hall of Fame. 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

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We'll get you off to see 5 Seconds of Summer from Q92.

0: Tristan.
1: Hi, Tristan. How's your day going?
0: Not too bad. Just got off work.
1: Oh, yeah? What do you do, Tristan?
0: I work in a pharmacy.
1: Oh, well, thank you for what you do.
0: Oh, yeah. You're welcome.
1: Are you a big Five Sauce fan?
0: I am. I am a very big fan.
1: How many times have you seen them?
0: I've seen them 4 times, I believe. I first seen them when they opened for One Direction.
1: Okay. So 4 times, right? Is that what you said?
0: Yeah, 4.
1: Let's make it 5.
0: Oh, my gosh.
1: You're calling number 10.
0: Oh, thank you so much.
1: You're very welcome. 5 Seconds of Summer hitting Rocket Arena June 9th with their Everyone's a Star Tour and the band Camino. And you're getting hooked up with these tickets. Where are you calling from?
0: Sebring.
1: Why don't you tell everybody in Sebring and everybody listening who just lined you up with Five Sauce tickets, girl?
0: U92.
1: Let's go.

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0: it's Lauren. Wake up with Christian and I tomorrow morning. We're going to be calling the winner of our Post Malone Jelly Roll contest. Plus, we're going to announce a new contest you won't want to miss. We've got 4-day commuter passes to Country Fest, and Jordan Miller joins the show.
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14: Still a little chill in the air for the overnight hours. A calm wind, our low about 54 degrees, a clear and starry sky all night long. We get high pressure settling in on Thursday, and that means blue skies and sunshine all day long. A light southerly wind during the afternoon should be able to warm you up to about 84 for the high. From the 3 News Weather Center, I'm Mark Johnson.
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0: it's Lauren. Wake up with Christian and I tomorrow morning. We're going to be calling the winner of our Post Malone Jelly Roll contest. 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
8: Still a little chill in the air for the overnight hours. A calm wind, our low about 54 degrees, a clear and starry sky all night long. We get high pressure settling in on Thursday, and that means blue skies and sunshine all day long. A light southerly wind during the afternoon should be able to warm you up to about 84 for the high. From the 3 News Weather Center, I'm Mark Johnson.
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Olivia Dean saying it's easy to fall in love, and Q92 saying it's easy to score those Post Malone tickets. 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